0: I'm Ben Thomas. A surge in immigration arrests. A source tells AP Immigration and Customs Enforcement made 10,000 over a five-day period at the end of June. Ed Donahue has more.
1: It's not clear where the ICE arrests were made, but it adds up to about 2,000 arrests per day. This is part of a new strategy by the Trump administration, going from high-profile arrest sweeps in major cities to a quieter approach. Data obtained by the AP shows the number of people entered into ICE detention facilities climbed in June to roughly 39,000 after hovering around 30,000 per month since February. When Mark Wayne Mullen took over as leader of the Department of Homeland Security, he suggested taking a more low-profile approach to immigration enforcement to get the department out of the headlines. Ed Donahue, Washington.
0: Meanwhile, an indictment. Sagar Magani reports it's a former Olympian over alleged vandalism at the Lincoln Memorial reflecting pool.
2: David Hearn is facing a felony charge of property destruction, with U.S. Attorney Jeanine Pirro here in Washington saying National Park Service employees saw Hearn reach in and deliberately damage the pool.
3: Forcefully and violently pulling up and removing the bottom liner with both hands.
2: Hearn had earlier told the AP he reached in to examine the coating that had started peeling after the president's $14 million plus renovation project. Hearn said he briefly touched a chunk still attached to the pool, but let go after a park worker told him to. Sagar Magani at the White House.
0: Iran's military is warning oil tankers to use approved routes in the Strait of Hormuz or face what it says will be a forceful response. And in Venezuela, 8 days after devastating twin earthquakes, rescuers freed a 43-year-old security guard from a collapsed basement. The official death toll is nearly 2,300. This is AP News. If it's a ruse, there's a whole lot of effort being put in. Donna Warder explains.
4: Taylor Swift and Travis Kelce reportedly are getting married Friday night in New York City's Madison Square Garden. That's according to a law enforcement official who's been briefed on security plans. Mayor Zoran Mamdani wouldn't say much except, "We are fully prepared." Michael O'Brien, co-owner of O'Brien's Bar and Grill just across the street from the garden on 31st Street, is worried about customers being able to access his bar Friday night.
5: They're telling us, as far as they know, for now, people will have access to get to the bar. We've heard that before, as recently as the Knick game when Trump came. That day they told us customers to be allowed as long as they said they were going to the bar. And then they blockaded everything and let nobody hear.
4: And in addition to the much-anticipated wedding, there are also July 4th celebrations and tourists and a heat wave. I'm Donna Warder.
0: 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I'm Ben Thomas. 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
7: Tonight, our weather is mostly quiet across northern Maine and western New Brunswick. There may be an isolated early evening shower or thunder shower, but otherwise it's just partly cloudy, warm and muggy, lows near 70, 21 degrees Celsius. Friday, hot and humid weather returns with hazy sunshine, highs in the low 90s, 33 degrees Celsius. Friday night, partly cloudy skies, lows in the low to mid 60s, 18 degrees Celsius. Heading into the 4th of July holiday on Saturday, mixed sun and clouds, not as hot. Highs in the low 80s, 27 degrees Celsius. Possibility of a late day shower or thunderstorm in some areas. And the outlook for Sunday, mixed sun and clouds, highs right around 80, 27 degrees Celsius. That's a check on your latest forecast. I'm Precision Weather Meteorologist Steve Adamson for WHOU.

100.1 WHOU, your home for the classic hits. Happy 4th of July weekend. I'm Tony the Reno. Got to be at Jesse and Tim's house tonight, apparently. We're not even waiting for the sun to completely, like, go down or anything like that to start up the bonfire, do some s'mores. I like the way they're thinking. Do some s'mores at your house, too. Go ahead and open the package whenever you want. You don't need to wait for it to be super dark. Get the nice little golden brown on that marshmallow. Get some chocolate going. It's going to be a great night.

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0: do that one more time for all of us and all the dogs that can only hear high-level noises. One more time. Can only get it from Prince. We'll get it from Prince the way that he can only pull it off. And more of your favorites in the 80s and 90s, too. You got one you want us to add to the playlist? We'd love to do it at 877-909-1989. And get back into the throwbacks next.
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4: 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If this all sounds interesting to you, it's Chris's Morning Show on WHOU. 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

WHOU. I'm Tony DeReno. We appreciate you listening tonight. And whenever you need to stay in the know with what's going on around Holton, make sure you give us a follow at WHOUFM.com. 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

and this weekend for the 4th All-American Party Songs. Tomorrow night on the 4th itself. Make sure you're back with us each night as we salute the party. Those All-American groups like these guys from San Francisco. Here's Journey.

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0: News, I'm Ben Thomas. The government's June jobs report shows employers added only 57,000, less than half May's total. And while the unemployment rate declined to 4.2%, that was mostly because many people out of work gave up looking. Gus Fauché at PNC Financial Services notes the labor market has changed.
1: We have restricted immigration flows, so they aren't available to fill jobs. We have the ongoing retirement of the baby boomers as they continue to age out of the labor force. And so that does mean slower structural job growth, compared to what we've had over the last few years.
0: Seth Sutel on how stocks fared.
2: More drops for chip stocks and other recent AI winners held most of Wall Street back. The S&P 500 finished basically unchanged, even though 7 out of every 10 stocks within the index rose. The Dow added 594 points, or about 1.1%. The Dow hit another record. The Nasdaq Composite fell 0.8%. U.S. markets will be closed Friday for Independence Day. Seth Sutel, New York.
0: And the discovery of 16 neglected children in Ohio has many asking how they were missed.
3: Almost beyond comprehension.
4: Ohio Attorney General Andy Wilson said Wednesday conditions inside the house were almost indescribable. Investigators say the family moved around southern Ohio and avoided creating a paper trail.
3: The evidence shows that these folks were pretty good at hiding these kids.
4: Local florist Emily Collins describes Hamden as a little Hallmark town, right under our noses, she says, and nobody was able to help them sooner. Neighbors Josh Odell and Joseph Stewart say they never saw the children outside. 7 of the kids were taken to hospitals. Authorities have not said what led them to the house Tuesday, but court records show a warrant issued that day for the father, Gary Siders Jr., for alleged indecent exposure incidents. The parents and two grandparents face child endangerment charges. Audio courtesy WSYX WTTE. I'm Jennifer King.
0: This is AP News. Spain is yet to allow a goal at this year's World Cup. They knocked out Austria today, 3-0. Meanwhile, Sagar Magani reports.
5: The U.S. World Cup team won't have its leading goal scorer this tournament for its next game after he was sent off with a red card last night for stepping on a Bosnian player's ankle. That means Fuller and Balogun suspended for Monday's match with Bulgaria.
6: It's never a red card, never.
5: U.S. coach Mauricio Pochettino with audio courtesy of FIFA.
6: If the intention is to damage the opponent, okay, I understand, but that never was. It was a normal action in football.
5: And Balogun was simply fighting for the ball. He's just the third player to score and be sent off in a World Cup knockout game. The others are legends, Brazil's Ronaldinho and Frenchman Zinedine Zidane. I'm Sagar Magani.
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8: Tonight, our weather is mostly quiet across northern Maine and western New Brunswick. There may be an isolated early evening shower or thunder shower, but otherwise it's just partly cloudy, warm and muggy, lows near 70, 21 degrees Celsius. Friday, hot and humid weather returns with hazy sunshine, highs in the low 90s, 33 degrees Celsius. Friday night, partly cloudy skies, lows in the low to mid 60s, 18 degrees Celsius. Heading into the 4th of July holiday on Saturday, mixed sun and clouds, not as hot, highs in the low 80s, 27 degrees Celsius, possibility of a late day shower or thunderstorm in some areas, and the outlook for Sunday, mixed sun and clouds, highs right around 80, 27 degrees Celsius. That's a check on your latest forecast. I'm Precision Weather Meteorologist Steve Adamson for WHOU.

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1: How well do you know your throwback history? 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
0: 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Let's do it. In the year we're talking about, Jordan wins his sixth NBA title. Michael Jackson and basketball don't go exactly hand in hand. Michael Jordan, the Bulls, sixth NBA title. The iMac is first out, and Lenny Kravitz is breaking through big with Fly Away. What year was it, 1996, 1997, or 1998? Text your guest to enter and win to 877-909-1989.
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0: What year are we talking about on the timeline? Six, count them, six NBA title rings for Michael Jordan and the Bulls. They won their sixth in the year that we are spotlighting tonight. The iMac computer first comes out of this one. Huge for Lenny

on WHOU Houlton. I'm Tony DeReno. Thank you for listening tonight and hanging with us all throughout Aroostook County. We appreciate it. 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

100.1 WHOU. She is Canadian. I'm not sure if she's going to be celebrating quite as loud as we are this weekend, but we'd invite her to the barbecue anyway. Here's Alanis Morissette.

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0: Empen Thomas. Russia launched an 11-hour drone and missile attack on Ukraine's capital Thursday, killing at least 21 civilians. Samya Kulab reports from Kyiv.
1: Loud explosions shook the city throughout the night as the attack struck residential neighborhoods, collapsed apartment buildings, and set homes on fire. This attack comes at a significant moment in this war. It follows weeks of Ukrainian strikes in Russia and on occupied territory that have hit oil facilities, disrupted supply lines, and caused fuel shortages. Zelensky renewed his appeal to Western allies to urgently strengthen Ukraine's air defenses, saying that Patriot systems remain a top priority as they are among the few that can intercept ballistic missiles. Zelensky has also appealed to Putin, Russia's president, to end this war.
0: Iran's military's warning of a forceful response to any oil tanker moving through the Strait of Hormuz outside of its approved routes. In Venezuela, 8 days after devastating twin earthquakes, rescuers freed a 43-year-old security guard from a collapsed building. The official death toll is nearly 2,300. The government's June jobs report shows a sharp slowdown in hiring. Employers added only 57,000, less than half May's total. The unemployment rate declined to 4.2%, mostly from people who stopped looking for work. And Jennifer King reports.
2: Tesla appears to be recovering from backlash against Elon Musk and protests in Europe last year over his embrace of far-right political candidates. Sales surged for the second quarter in a row, up 25% over last year. The Austin, Texas company reports Q2 deliveries of 480,126 vehicles, beating analyst estimates. Sales are still down in the U.S., hurt by the elimination of a tax break for EVs that is keeping buyers away. But trade groups report the company saw big sales increases in Europe in May, especially in Germany. I'm Jennifer King.
0: This is AP News. The AP has obtained a copy of a New York City permit that shows a schedule for Taylor Swift and Travis Kelce's wedding.
3: It is labeled as a special event to begin at New York's Madison Square Garden at 5 p.m. and could last until 4 in the morning. Nick Eade is a brand and culture expert with East of Eden.
4: It is, like I say, a royal wedding when it comes to the USA. And also, we've got probably the hottest day of the year over there, too. So actually, being encaged in Madison Square Gardens, where at least you've got great air conditioning, could be a real bonus.
3: What will the impact be of a Swift-Kelce wedding?
4: I think their brand is going to be literally the strongest one globally. It's going to surpass the Beckhams. It's going to surpass Harry and Meghan. And I think it's going to become something of storytelling. You know, people are going to be talking about this for decades.
3: There will also be a pre-party celebration for 100 guests. I'm Ed Donahue.
0: The latest at APnews.com. I'm Ben Thomas. 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
6: Tonight, our weather is mostly quiet across northern Maine and western New Brunswick. There may be an isolated early evening shower or thunder shower, but otherwise it's just partly cloudy, warm and muggy, lows near 70, 21 degrees Celsius. Friday, hot and humid weather returns with hazy sunshine, highs in the low 90s, 33 degrees Celsius. Friday night, partly cloudy skies, lows in the low to mid 60s, 18 degrees Celsius. Heading into the 4th of July holiday on Saturday, mixed sun and clouds, not as hot, highs in the low 80s, 27 degrees Celsius. Possibility of a late day shower or thunderstorm in some areas. And the outlook for Sunday, mixed sun and clouds, highs right around 80, 27 degrees Celsius. That's a check on your latest forecast. I'm Precision Weather Meteorologist Steve Adamson for WHOU.

0: classic hits. Isn't it a good feeling to stay up late, have a little liquid courage, and step up that microphone like this? Matt, go for it.
1: Oh, we're halfway there. Oh, what's
2: it called?
1: Living on a prayer.
0: Love it, my man. 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

0: Jasmine, Trent, Stacy, thank you for having your throwbacks on. They are in the car, road trip for the 4th. They're going to get there a little later tonight over their aunt and uncle's house. So why don't we get some good road tripping music? Life is a highway for them, and whatever is going to make your night sound great, we're ready for it. Whether it's a road trip, a little bonfire, just a chill night before all the fireworks get started, we can handle that too. 877-909-1989. 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

100.1 WHOU. Diane, going to do a girls' weekend at the lake with Debbie and Stacia. Wanted this one to get in the mood for that girls' weekend coming up. You ladies have fun. Sing along. Wilson Phillips, all yours. I'm

0: It's 1 year of hits for one solid hour. Throwback Nation's late night class reunion. 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And if these sound familiar,
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0: Stick around. 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

0: News, I'm Ben Thomas. Russia launched an 11-hour drone and missile attack on Ukraine's capital Thursday, killing at least 21 civilians. Samia Kulab reports from Kyiv.
1: Loud explosions shook the city throughout the night as the attack struck residential neighborhoods, collapsed apartment buildings, and set homes on fire. This attack comes at a significant moment in this war. It follows weeks of Ukrainian strikes in Russia and on occupied territory that have hit oil facilities, disrupted supply lines, and caused fuel shortages. Zelensky renewed his appeal to Western allies to urgently strengthen Ukraine's air defenses, saying that Patriot systems remain a top priority as they are among the few that can intercept ballistic missiles. Zelensky has also appealed to Putin, Russia's president, to end this war.
0: Iran's military is warning of a forceful response to any oil tanker moving through the Strait of Hormuz outside of its approved routes. In Venezuela, 8 days after devastating twin earthquakes, rescuers freed a 43-year-old security guard from a collapsed building. The official death toll is nearly 2,300. The government's June jobs report shows a sharp slowdown in hiring. Employers added only 57,000, less than half May's total. The unemployment rate declined to 4.2%, mostly from people who stopped looking for work. And Jennifer King reports.
2: Tesla appears to be recovering from backlash against Elon Musk and protests in Europe last year over his embrace of far-right political candidates. Sales surged for the second quarter in a row, up 25% over last year. The Austin, Texas company reports Q2 deliveries of 480,126 vehicles, beating analyst estimates. Sales are still down in the U.S., hurt by the elimination of a tax break for EVs that is keeping buyers away. But trade groups report the company saw big sales increases in Europe in May, especially in Germany. I'm Jennifer King.
0: This is AP News. The AP has obtained a copy of a New York City permit that shows a schedule for Taylor Swift and Travis Kelce's wedding.
3: It is labeled as a special event to begin at New York's Madison Square Garden at 5 p.m. and could last until 4 in the morning. Nick Eid is a brand and culture expert with East of Eden.
4: It is, like I say, a royal wedding when it comes to the USA. And also, we've got probably the hottest day of the year over there, too. So actually, being encaged in Madison Square Gardens, where at least you've got great air conditioning, could be a real bonus.
3: What will the impact be of a Swift-Kelce wedding?
4: I think their brand is going to be literally the strongest one globally. It's going to surpass the Beckhams. It's going to surpass Harry and Meghan. And I think it's going to become something as, you know, of storytelling. You know, people are going to be talking about this for decades.
3: There will also be a pre-party celebration for 100 guests. I'm Ed Donahue.
0: The latest at APnews.com. 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
6: Tonight, our weather is mostly quiet across northern Maine and western New Brunswick. There may be an isolated early evening shower or thunder shower, but otherwise it's just partly cloudy, warm and muggy, lows near 70, 21 degrees Celsius. Friday, hot and humid weather returns with hazy sunshine, highs in the low 90s, 33 degrees Celsius. Friday night, partly cloudy skies, lows in the low to mid 60s, 18 degrees Celsius. Heading into the 4th of July holiday on Saturday, mixed sun and clouds, not as hot. Highs in the low 80s, 27 degrees Celsius. Possibility of a late day shower or thunderstorm in some areas. And the outlook for Sunday, mixed sun and clouds, highs right around 80, 27 degrees Celsius. That's a check on your latest forecast. I'm Precision Weather Meteorologist Steve Adamson for WHOU.

of the 4th of July has arrived for you, class of 1995. 1 hour of your hits just getting started. The Late Night Class Reunion is brought to you by Eggland's Best. 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
0: 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Class of 95, it's all you with the genre bending in full effect. I'm Tony DeReno. Is it techno? Yes. Is it country? Yes. Is it techno country? Well, I guess it is. And that means only one thing. We're going to dance to Cotton Eye Joe. It's so much more. Class of 95, stay with us. We'll get the genre bends of one of your best years of music ever. And more of the Class of 1995 in action.
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100.1 WHOU, late night class reunion for the class of 95. Jennifer is having a 1995 experience all over again because she won her tickets from us. 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

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I'm Tony Lorino from downtown Houlton and all throughout the region. 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

100.1 WHOU. That dance music compilation, the one that you always saw at 2 in the morning. Yeah, that one revisited with songs like this. Class of 1995, it's all you with the real McCoy.

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show you. Ooh, feeling good vibes tonight, class of 1995. See, we can stay up late for tonight's late night class reunion and practice our air harmonica together with this song. We air drum, we air guitar a lot, but only this one do we air harmonica. Let's do it for the class of 95 with Blues Traveler.

0: News, I'm Ben Thomas. Russia launched an 11-hour drone and missile attack on Ukraine's capital Thursday, killing at least 21 civilians. Samya Kulab reports from Kyiv.
1: Loud explosions shook the city throughout the night as the attack struck residential neighborhoods, collapsed apartment buildings, and set homes on fire. This attack comes at a significant moment in this war. It follows weeks of Ukrainian strikes in Russia and on occupied territory that have hit oil facilities, disrupted supply lines, and caused fuel shortages. Zelensky renewed his appeal to Western allies to urgently strengthen Ukraine's air defenses, saying that Patriot systems remain a top priority as they are among the few that can intercept ballistic missiles. Zelensky has also appealed to Putin, Russia's president, to end this war.
0: Iran's military is warning of a forceful response to any oil tanker moving through the Strait of Hormuz outside of its approved routes. In Venezuela, 8 days after devastating twin earthquakes, rescuers freed a 43-year-old security guard from a collapsed building. The official death toll is nearly 2,300. The government's June jobs report shows a sharp slowdown in hiring. Employers added only 57,000, less than half May's total. The unemployment rate declined to 4.2%, mostly from people who stopped looking for work. And Jennifer King reports.
2: Tesla appears to be recovering from backlash against Elon Musk and protests in Europe last year over his embrace of far-right politics.

0: candidates, sales surged for the second quarter in a row, up 25% over last year. The Austin, Texas company reports Q2 deliveries of 480,126 vehicles, beating analyst estimates. Sales are still down in the U.S., hurt by the elimination of a tax break for EVs that is keeping buyers away, but trade groups report the company saw big sales increases in Europe in May, especially in Germany. I'm Jennifer King.
1: This is AP News. The AP has obtained a copy of a New York City permit that shows a schedule for Taylor Swift and Travis Kelce's wedding.
2: It is labeled as a special event to begin at New York's Madison Square Garden at 5 p.m. and could last until 4 in the morning. Nick Eade is a brand and culture expert with East of Eden.
3: It is, like I say, a royal wedding when it comes to the USA. And also, we've got probably the hottest day of the year over there, too. So actually, being encaged in Madison Square Gardens, where at least you've got great air conditioning, could be a real bonus.
2: What will the impact be of a Swift-Kelce wedding?
3: I think their brand is going to be literally the strongest one globally. It's going to surpass the Beckhams. It's going to surpass Harry and Meghan. And I think it's going to become something of storytelling. You know, people are going to be talking about this for decades.
2: There will also be a pre-party celebration for 100 guests. I'm Ed Donahue.
1: The latest at APnews.com. I'm Ben Thomas. 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
5: Tonight, our weather is mostly quiet across northern Maine and western New Brunswick. There may be an isolated early evening shower, thunder shower, but otherwise it's just partly cloudy, warm and muggy, lows near 70, 21 degrees Celsius. Friday, hot and humid weather returns with hazy sunshine, highs in the low 90s, 33 degrees Celsius. Friday night, partly cloudy skies, lows in the low to mid 60s, 18 degrees Celsius. Heading into the 4th of July holiday on Saturday, mixed sun and clouds, not as hot, highs in the low 80s, 27 degrees Celsius. Possibility of a late day shower or thunderstorm in some areas. And the outlook for Sunday, mixed sun and clouds, highs right around 80, 27 degrees Celsius. That's a check on your latest forecast. I'm Precision Weather Meteorologist Steve Adamson for WHOU.
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1: 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Whether you're a longtime fan or hearing him for the first time, This is one concert you don't want to miss. 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

0: News, I'm Ben Thomas. Russia launched an 11-hour drone and missile attack on Ukraine's capital Thursday, killing at least 21 civilians. Samia Kulab reports from Kyiv.
1: Loud explosions shook the city throughout the night as the attack struck residential neighborhoods, collapsed apartment buildings, and set homes on fire. This attack comes at a significant moment in this war. It follows weeks of Ukrainian strikes in Russia and on occupied territory that have hit oil facilities, disrupted supply lines, and caused fuel shortages. Zelensky renewed his appeal to Western allies to urgently strengthen Ukraine's air defenses, saying that Patriot systems remain a top priority as they are among the few that can intercept ballistic missiles. Zelensky has also appealed to Putin, Russia's president, to end this war.
0: Iran's military's warning of a forceful response to any oil tanker moving through the Strait of Hormuz outside of its approved routes. In Venezuela, 8 days after devastating twin earthquakes, rescuers freed a 43-year-old security guard from a collapsed building. The official death toll is nearly 2,300. The government's June jobs report shows a sharp slowdown in hiring. Employers added only 57,000, less than half May's total. The unemployment rate declined to 4.2%, mostly from people who stopped looking for work. And Jennifer King reports.
2: Tesla appears to be recovering from backlash against Elon Musk and protests in Europe last year over his embrace of far-right political candidates. Sales surged for the second quarter in a row, up 25% over last year. The Austin, Texas company reports Q2

0: Q2 deliveries of 480,126 vehicles, beating analyst estimates. Sales are still down in the U.S., hurt by the elimination of a tax break for EVs that is keeping buyers away. But trade groups report the company saw big sales increases in Europe in May, especially in Germany. I'm Jennifer King.
1: This is AP News. The AP has obtained a copy of a New York City permit that shows a schedule for Taylor Swift and Travis Kelce's wedding.
2: It is labeled as a special event to begin at New York's Madison Square Garden at 5 p.m. and could last until 4 in the morning. Nick Eid is a brand and culture expert with East of Eden.
3: It is, like I say, a royal wedding when it comes to the USA. And also, we've got probably the hottest day of the year over there, too. So actually, being encaged in Madison Square Gardens, where at least you've got great air conditioning, could be a real bonus.
2: What will the impact be of a Swift-Kelce wedding?
3: I think their brand is going to be literally the strongest one globally. It's going to surpass the Beckhams. It's going to surpass Harry and Meghan. And I think it's going to become something as, you know, of storytelling. You know, people are going to be talking about this for decades.
2: There will also be a pre-party celebration for 100 guests. I'm Ed Donahue.
1: The latest at APnews.com. 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
5: Tonight, our weather is mostly quiet across northern Maine and western New Brunswick. There may be an isolated early evening shower or thunder shower, but otherwise, it's just partly cloudy, warm and muggy, lows near 70, 21 degrees Celsius. Friday, hot and humid weather returns with hazy sunshine, highs in the low 90s, 33 degrees Celsius. Friday night, partly cloudy skies, lows in the low to mid 60s, 18 degrees Celsius. Heading into the 4th of July holiday on Saturday, mixed sun and clouds, not as hot. Highs in the low 80s, 27 degrees Celsius. Possibility of a late day shower or thunderstorm in some areas. And the outlook for Sunday, mixed sun and clouds, highs right around 80, 27 degrees Celsius. That's a check on your latest forecast. I'm Precision Weather Meteorologist Steve Adamson for WHOU.
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0: 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Well, have I got a deal for you. It's Classics in the Afternoon. I'm Janelle Roberts at WHOU, where we play all of your favorite afternoon classics, even some of your mom and dad's favorite classics, because your mom and dad rocked. I know, because I rocked with them. Classics in the Afternoon, only on WHOU, Monday through Friday, 2 to 6 p.m.
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0: Empen Thomas. Russia launched an 11-hour drone and missile attack on Ukraine's capital Thursday, killing at least 21 civilians. Samia Kulab reports from Kyiv.
1: Loud explosions shook the city throughout the night as the attack struck residential neighborhoods, collapsed apartment buildings, and set homes on fire. This attack comes at a significant moment in this war. It follows weeks of Ukrainian strikes in Russia and on occupied territory that have hit oil facilities, disrupted supply lines, and caused fuel shortages. Zelensky renewed his appeal to Western allies to urgently strengthen Ukraine's air defenses, saying that Patriot systems remain a top priority as they are among the few that can intercept ballistic missiles. Zelensky has also appealed to Putin, Russia's president, to end this war.
0: Iran's military is warning of a forceful response to any oil tanker moving through the Strait of Hormuz outside of its approved routes. In Venezuela, 8 days after devastating twin earthquakes, rescuers freed a 43-year-old security guard from a collapsed building. The official death toll is nearly 2,300. The government's June jobs report shows a sharp slowdown in hiring. Employers added only 57,000, less than half May's total. The unemployment rate declined to 4.2%, mostly from people who stopped looking for work. And Jennifer King reports.
2: Tesla appears to be recovering from backlash against Elon Musk and protests in Europe last year over his embrace of far-right political candidates. Sales surged for the second quarter in a row, up 25% over last year. The Austin, Texas company reports Q2 deliveries of 400

0: 80,126 vehicles, beating analyst estimates. Sales are still down in the U.S., hurt by the elimination of a tax break for EVs that is keeping buyers away. But trade groups report the company saw big sales increases in Europe in May, especially in Germany. I'm Jennifer King.
1: This is AP News. The AP has obtained a copy of a New York City permit that shows a schedule for Taylor Swift and Travis Kelce's wedding.
2: It is labeled as a special event to begin at New York's Madison Square Garden at 5 p.m. and could last until 4 in the morning. Nick Eid is a brand and culture expert with East of Eden.
3: It is, like I say, a royal wedding when it comes to the USA. And also, we've got probably the hottest day of the year over there, too. So actually, being encaged in Madison Square Gardens, where at least you've got great air conditioning, could be a real bonus.
2: What will the impact be of a Swift-Kelce wedding?
3: I think their brand is going to be literally the strongest one globally. It's going to surpass the Beckhams. It's going to surpass Harry and Meghan. And I think it's going to become something as, you know, of storytelling. You know, people are going to be talking about this for decades.
2: There will also be a pre-party celebration for 100 guests. I'm Ed Donahue.
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5: Tonight, our weather is mostly quiet across northern Maine and western New Brunswick. There may be an isolated early evening shower or thunder shower. But otherwise, it's just partly cloudy, warm and muggy, lows near 70, 21 degrees Celsius. Friday, hot and humid weather returns with hazy sunshine, highs in the low 90s, 33 degrees Celsius. Friday night, partly cloudy skies, lows in the low to mid 60s, 18 degrees Celsius. Heading into the 4th of July holiday on Saturday, mixed sun and clouds, not as hot. Highs in the low 80s, 27 degrees Celsius. Possibility of a late day shower or thunderstorm in some areas. And the outlook for Sunday, mixed sun and clouds, highs right around 80, 27 degrees Celsius. That's a check on your latest forecast. I'm Precision Weather Meteorologist Steve Adamson for WHOU.
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0: Hamilton Agricultural Fair kicks off on July 10th with Smokey's Greater Shows and a giant midway. 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

0: News, I'm Ben Thomas. Russia launched an 11-hour drone and missile attack on Ukraine's capital Thursday, killing at least 21 civilians. Samia Kulab reports from Kyiv.
1: Loud explosions shook the city throughout the night as the attack struck residential neighborhoods, collapsed apartment buildings, and set homes on fire. This attack comes at a significant moment in this war. It follows weeks of Ukrainian strikes in Russia and on occupied territory that have hit oil facilities, disrupted supply lines, and caused fuel shortages. Zelensky renewed his appeal to Western allies to urgently strengthen Ukraine's air defenses, saying that Patriot systems remain a top priority as they are among the few that can intercept ballistic missiles. Zelensky has also appealed to Putin, Russia's president, to end this war.
0: Iran's military is warning of a forceful response to any oil tanker moving through the Strait of Hormuz outside of its approved routes. In Venezuela, 8 days after devastating twin earthquakes, rescuers freed a 43-year-old security guard from a collapsed building. The official death toll is nearly 2,300. The government's June jobs report shows a sharp slowdown in hiring. Employers added only 57,000, less than half May's total. The unemployment rate declined to 4.2%, mostly from people who stopped looking for work. And Jennifer King reports.
2: Tesla appears to be recovering from backlash against Elon Musk and protests in Europe last year over his embrace of far-right political candidates. Sales surged for the second quarter in a row, up 25% over last year. The Austin, Texas company reports Q2 deliveries of 480,126 vehicles, beating analyst estimates. Sales are still down in the U.S., hurt by the elimination of a tax break for EVs that is keeping buyers away. But trade groups report the company saw big sales increases in Europe in May, especially in Germany. I'm Jennifer King.
0: This is AP News. The AP has obtained a copy of a New York City permit that shows a schedule for Taylor Swift and Travis Kelce's wedding.
3: It is labeled as a special event to begin at New York's Madison Square Garden at 5 p.m. and could last until 4 in the morning. Nick Eade is a brand and culture expert with East of Eden.
4: It is, like I say, a royal wedding when it comes to the USA. But, and also, we've got probably the hottest day of the year over there, too. So actually, being encaged in Madison Square Gardens, where at least you've got great air conditioning, could be a real bonus.
3: What will the impact be of a Swift-Kelce wedding?
4: I think their brand is going to be literally the strongest one globally. It's going to surpass the Beckhams. It's going to surpass Harry and Meghan. And I think it's going to become something as, you know, of storytelling. You know, people are going to be talking about this for decades.
3: There will also be a pre-party celebration for 100 guests. I'm Ed Donahue.
0: The latest at APnews.com. 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
6: Tonight, our weather is mostly quiet across northern Maine and western New Brunswick. There may be an isolated early evening shower or thunder shower, but otherwise it's just partly cloudy, warm and muggy, lows near 70, 21 degrees Celsius. Friday, hot and humid weather returns with hazy sunshine, highs in the low 90s, 33 degrees Celsius. Friday night, partly cloudy skies, lows in the low to mid 60s, 18 degrees Celsius. Heading into the 4th of July holiday on Saturday, mixed sun and clouds, not as hot, highs in the low 80s, 27 degrees Celsius. Possibility of a late day shower or thunderstorm in some areas. And the outlook for Sunday, mixed sun and clouds, highs right around 80, 27 degrees Celsius. That's a check on your latest forecast. I'm Precision Weather Meteorologist Steve Adamson for WHOU.
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0: afternoons never sounded so classic. I'm Chanel Roberts at WHOU, hoping you'll join me for Classics in the Afternoon. 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
3: The cowbell. 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No one has more cowbell classics.
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0: News, I'm Ben Thomas. Russia launched an 11-hour drone and missile attack on Ukraine's capital Thursday, killing at least 21 civilians. Samya Kulab reports from Kyiv.
1: Loud explosions shook the city throughout the night as the attack struck residential neighborhoods, collapsed apartment buildings, and set homes on fire. This attack comes at a significant moment in this war. It follows weeks of Ukrainian strikes in Russia and on occupied territory that have hit oil facilities, disrupted supply lines, and caused fuel shortages. Zelensky renewed his appeal to Western allies to urgently strengthen Ukraine's air defenses, saying that Patriot systems remain a top priority as they are among the few that can intercept ballistic missiles. Zelensky has also appealed to Putin, Russia's president, to end this war.
0: Iran's military is warning of a forceful response to any oil tanker moving through the Strait of Hormuz outside of its approved routes. In Venezuela, 8 days after devastating twin earthquakes, rescuers freed a 43-year-old security guard from a collapsed building. The official death toll is nearly 2,300. The government's June jobs report shows a sharp slowdown in hiring. Employers added only 57,000, less than half May's total. The unemployment rate declined to 4.2%, mostly from people who stopped looking for work. And Jennifer King reports.
2: Tesla appears to be recovering from backlash against Elon Musk and protests in Europe last year over his embrace of far-right political candidates. Sales surged for the second quarter in a row, up 25% over last year. The Austin, Texas company reports Q2 deliveries of 480,126 vehicles, beating analyst estimates. Sales are still down in the U.S., hurt by the elimination of a tax break for EVs that is keeping buyers away. But trade groups report the company saw big sales increases in Europe in May, especially in Germany. I'm Jennifer King.
0: This is AP News. The AP has obtained a copy of a New York City permit that shows a schedule for Taylor Swift and Travis Kelce's wedding.
3: It is labeled as a special event to begin at New York's Madison Square Garden at 5 p.m. and could last until 4 in the morning. Nick Eade is a brand and culture expert with East of Eden.
4: It is, like I say, a royal wedding when it comes to the USA. And also, we've got probably the hottest day of the year over there, too. So actually, being encaged in Madison Square Gardens, where at least you've got great air conditioning, could be a real bonus.
3: What will the impact be of a Swift-Kelce wedding?
4: I think their brand is going to be literally the strongest one globally. It's going to surpass the Beckhams. It's going to surpass Harry and Meghan. And I think it's going to become something of storytelling. You know, people are going to be talking about this for decades.
3: There will also be a pre-party celebration for 100 guests. I'm Ed Donahue.
0: The latest at APnews.com. I'm Ben Thomas. 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
6: Tonight, our weather is mostly quiet across northern Maine and western New Brunswick. There may be an isolated early evening shower or thunder shower. But otherwise, it's just partly cloudy, warm and muggy, lows near 70, 21 degrees Celsius. Friday, hot and humid weather returns with hazy sunshine, highs in the low 90s, 33 degrees Celsius. Friday night, partly cloudy skies, lows in the low to mid 60s, 18 degrees Celsius. Heading into the 4th of July holiday on Saturday, mixed sun and clouds, not as hot. Highs in the low 80s, 27 degrees Celsius. Possibility of a late day shower or thunderstorm in some areas. And the outlook for Sunday, mixed sun and clouds, highs right around 80, 27 degrees Celsius. That's a check on your latest forecast. I'm Precision Weather Meteorologist Steve Adamson for WHOU.
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0: what are you doing Monday through Friday from 2 to 6 p.m.? Well, have I got a deal for you. It's Classics in the Afternoon. I'm Janelle Roberts at WHOU, where we play all of your favorite afternoon classics, even some of your mom and dad's favorite classics, because your mom and dad rocked. I know, because I rocked with them. 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
9: Oh, I don't believe it. Don't touch me. Hey, Ray. Hey, Sugar. Tell them who we are.
10: Well, we're big rock singers. We got golden fingers. And we're loved everywhere we go.
9: That sounds like us.
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9: Right.

AP News, I'm Marcela Sanchez. Iran is holding a funeral for the late Supreme Leader Ayatollah Ali Khamenei. It's expected to last for days. Khamenei was killed at the start of the war with the U.S. Meanwhile, Iran's military is warning oil tankers moving through the Strait of Hormuz that they must use its approved routes. Otherwise, it says they'll face what it called a forceful response. Keeping the strait open is a key issue for U.S.

0: strong reach in and deliberately damage the pool.
1: Forcefully and violently pulling up and removing the bottom liner with both hands.
0: Hearn had earlier told the AP he reached in to examine the coating that had started peeling after the president's $14 million plus renovation project. Hearn said he briefly touched a chunk still attached to the pool, but let go after a park worker told him to. Sagar Meghani at the White House.
2: Acting Venezuelan President Delcy Rodriguez is defending her government's response to last week's devastating earthquakes. Critics say the response has been too slow. More than 2,000 people are known dead and 11,000 injured. Shares advanced today in Europe and Asia after the Dow Jones Industrial Average set another record. Taylor Swift and Travis Kelce's wedding is set to take place today at Madison Square Garden in New York City. More on this and other stories at apnews.com. This is AP News. Hot weather typically drives up electricity demand in general. The AP's Lisa Dwyer reports local communities argue that big data centers are adding additional strain on their power grids.
3: Jonathan Kumi, a researcher who has been studying computing warehouses for 30 years, says
4: data center electricity use has definitely grown in the last few years. So there's a real effect driving public concern.
3: He also says electrification of everything from cars to more homes also adds to the grid. Kumi says big data centers need to coordinate when things are running so that not everything is turning on and off at the same time, and that power companies need to prepare.
4: And there are ways to mitigate the impacts if you design the system right and you operate it in the right way, but you have to have thought about it beforehand. You can't wing it.
3: I'm Lisa Dwyer.
2: And I'm Marcela Sanchez, AP News.
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6: Tonight, our weather is mostly quiet across northern Maine and western New Brunswick. There may be an isolated early evening shower or thunder shower, but otherwise it's just partly cloudy, warm and muggy, lows near 70, 21 degrees Celsius. Friday, hot and humid weather returns with hazy sunshine, highs in the low 90s, 33 degrees Celsius. Friday night, partly cloudy skies, lows in the low to mid 60s, 18 degrees Celsius. Heading into the 4th of July holiday on Saturday, mixed sun and clouds, not as hot. Highs in the low 80s, 27 degrees Celsius. Possibility of a late-day shower or thunderstorm in some areas. And the outlook for Sunday, mixed sun and clouds, highs right around 80, 27 degrees Celsius. That's a check on your latest forecast. I'm Precision Weather Meteorologist Steve Adamson for WHOU.
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0: AP News, I'm Marcela Sanchez. Democratic governors are pressing the U.S. Postal Service to drop plans tied to President Trump's executive order on elections. AP correspondent Ben Thomas has more.
1: We will know a million mail-in ballots. There'll be a million envelopes, and you'll be able to know exactly, correctly, that citizens voted.
2: Commerce Secretary Howard Lutnick in March, as President Trump signed an executive order seeking to create a federal list of eligible voters, including those eligible to receive a ballot by mail. And the Postal Service filed a proposed rule in May limiting mailed ballots to those on that citizenship list. But a federal judge has since blocked the president's order, ruling it unconstitutional, and it barred agencies from implementing it. Now, Democratic governors from 9 states have sent the Postal Service a letter asking it to withdraw the proposed rule, saying it undermines trust in elections and complicates voting. I'm Ben Thomas.
0: A former Olympian has been indicted on a felony charge in what Trump has called vandalism of the Lincoln Memorial Reflecting Pool. At a news conference, Jeanine Pirro, the U.S. attorney for Washington, D.C., says there's tremendous evidence that David Hearn deliberately damaged the reflecting pool.
3: The National Park Service employees observed Hearn actually forcefully and violently pulling up and removing the bottom liner with both hands.
0: Democracy Defenders Fund co-founder Norm Eisen and Mary Dorman, senior counsel at Washington Litigation Group, represented Hearn and say the charges were, quote, outrageous and should be alarming to every American. The National Weather Service says the extreme dangerous heat will continue through the weekend along the East Coast. The heat wave is forcing some places to change their Independence Day celebrations. This is AP News.

0: A permit obtained by the AP shows a schedule for Taylor Swift and Travis Kelce's wedding. The AP said Donahue reports it's been labeled a special event.
1: The wedding is set to begin at New York's Madison Square Garden at 5 p.m. tomorrow and could last until 4 in the morning. Nick Eade is a brand and culture expert with East of Eden.
2: It is, like I say, a royal wedding when it comes to the USA. And also, we've got probably the hottest day of the year over there, too. So actually, being in Cage in Madison Square Gardens, where at least you've got great air conditioning, could be a real bonus.
1: What will the impact be of a Swift-Kelce wedding?
2: I think their brand is going to be literally the strongest one globally. It's going to surpass the Beckhams. It's going to surpass Harry and Meghan. And I think it's going to become something as, you know, of storytelling. You know, people are going to be talking about this for decades.
1: There will also be a pre-party celebration for 100 guests. I'm Ed Donahue.
0: And I'm Marcela Sanchez, AP News.
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4: Good Friday morning, everybody. Hope you had a good day yesterday and you found a way to stay cool, and you're going to want to do that again today. And then as we make our way on into the weekend, looks like we'll be able to back the temperatures down a notch or two. Heat advisory today. Hazy sunshine, hot and humid, high today in the low 90s. That's 33 Celsius. Tonight, partly cloudy, low in the low to mid 60s or 18 Celsius. Tomorrow, Saturday, sunshine and clouds, not as hot. Chance of a late day shower or thunderstorm, high in the low 80s or 27 Celsius. And Sunday, partly sunny, high around 80 or 27 Celsius. Have a good day. This is Precision Weather, meteorologist Wayne Mahar for WHOU.
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WHOU 100.1 FM sending out an SOS this morning. Going to be a hot one into the 90s again. It was hot yesterday, wasn't it? How'd you do? Did you do all right? Did you keep hydrated? Me too. 6:18, 7:18 Atlantic time. I overhydrated a little bit last night. It is Midnight Madness. Today is the day. Big celebration. Of course, tomorrow, the 4th of July. Lots of stuff to do all around. We'll talk about it as we move forward through the day. It's higher ground I'm headed for right now. I've got to get up a little bit. A little bit above. Stevie Wonder. Stevie Wonder at 100.1 FM.

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Power Station, Some Like It Hot. I like it hot. I don't know about you. I'm going to be okay with these temperatures. It's going to be pretty warm, though. That's okay. I'm in for a good time this weekend.

0: WHOU 100.1 FM. Could you be loved? Bob Marley on this, well, what is it? Friday morning. Can you believe it? The weekend is here. It's the third day of July 2026, one day before the 250th birthday of the big country of the United States of America. Hey, it's going to be some fun. It's going to be some fun today, too. Midnight Madness in downtown Houlton. Going to get all of it's going to get underway about 4 o'clock this afternoon. That's when it's really going to get underway. We're going to be downtown, and we'll be broadcasting live. Yes, it's going to be a good time for all of us, too. I know the theater's going to have some popcorn. I know Market Pizza's going to be open. There's going to be all kinds of food vendors downtown. It's going to be all kinds of vendors of all different kinds, and we'll try to run down at least some of those. We'll let you know who's where, doing what, as the day progresses today, because it's going to be a big time downtown. I think you're actually welcome anytime to come downtown, but the big stuff, the actual celebration is going to get underway about 4 o'clock this afternoon. So if you want to wait till then, that's fine. And then the big fireworks show tonight, right about 9:20-ish. Give or take a few minutes, you know what I mean? And it's going to be dark enough, and it will be. But today, beautiful sunshiny day in front of us. 72 degrees to start your day. That's 22 on the Celsius scale. Into the 90s again today. Looking at a slight chance of showers overnight. Maybe a thunder shower. Independence Day, right around 80. 78 to 80 degrees. 79 on Sunday. Lots of sunshine. Monday, right back into the 80s again. Beautiful, beautiful day on Monday. So, looking really good. Weather is going to be some kind of nice. Really. Really. It's going to be hot. Hot today. Going to break the back of the heat, though, and only be up around 80 degrees tomorrow. So there you go. Parade is going to be splendiferous. Okay, now you know. You know anyway what the weather's going to be like. Protect yourself today. Stay hydrated and enjoy this beautiful, warm weather.
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0: WHOU 100.1 FM at the Love Shack. B-52s. That's one of my favorite 4th of July songs. How much fun was that? Was that fun for you? It was fun for me. Going to do a little bit of this and that, and then we're going to come back and visit the want ads with Honeycone next.
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0: could still get into like the low to mid 70s, but they're still going to be very hot during the afternoon.
1: With humidity making it feel hotter than 100 degrees Fahrenheit, sweat will be dampening the spirits at many celebrations marking 250 years of American independence. Klebauer says extreme heat will be felt from New York all the way to the Carolinas. I'm Haya Panjwani.
2: The Supreme Court has declined to intervene after a judge ordered an $800 a day fine for a former Fox News reporter if she refuses to reveal her confidential source for stories about a Chinese-American scientist. Yangping Shen was investigated by the FBI but never charged. The High Court rebuffed an emergency appeal from Catherine Herridge. The veteran investigative reporter has been held in civil contempt as part of a lawsuit that Shen filed against the government over the leak. Iran is holding a funeral for the late Supreme Leader Ayatollah Ali Khamenei. His days-long funeral begins tomorrow, months after being killed at the start of the U.S.-Israeli war in Iran. Shares advanced today in Europe and Asia after the Dow Jones Industrial Average set another record, as some key artificial intelligence-related stocks rose while others extended losses. More stories at apnews.com. This is AP News. AP correspondent Ed Donahue reports on a court date for a couple arrested at the Empire State Building.
3: A couple is being charged with felonies in New York after climbing the antenna on the 102-story Empire State Building.
4: Anything you want to say?
3: A couple who go by Angela Nicolau and Ivan Birkus said little as they left court. Birkus responded to one question about the stunt by saying, "We believe in love." Prosecutors say the two climbed to the top and unfurled a banner about love and peace because he wanted to do something special for their engagement. They were arraigned on felony reckless endangerment, burglary, and other charges. The couple was the subject of a 2024 Netflix documentary, Skywalkers, A Love Story, about their rooftopping exploits and budding romance. I'm Ed Donahue.
2: 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I'm Marcela Sanchez, AP News.
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6: Heat advisory in effect today. Hazy sunshine, hot and humid. High temperature in the low 90s, that's 33 Celsius. Tonight, partly cloudy, low in the low to mid 60s or 18 Celsius. Tomorrow, Saturday, sunshine and clouds, not as hot, chance of a late day shower or thunderstorm. High in the low 80s or 27 Celsius. And Sunday, partly sunny, high around 80 or 27 Celsius. This is Precision Weather, meteorologist Wayne Mahar for WHOU.

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0: a great set of music, huh? That's wake me up kind of stuff. 7:18, 8:18 Atlantic time with Led Zeppelin's Rock and Roll. Got a Friday underway. It's Hairband Friday, too. Don't forget the pick of the day coming up at 8:45. We'll have Hairband Friday for you this hour. The Birthday Club at 7:45. We'll be doing that, too. Oh, man. We got a day full of fun today. Oh, yeah.
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0: WHRU 104.1 FM, nothing like the long, cool woman in a black dress. The Hollies for you at 736, 836 Atlantic time, Chris's morning show. Good morning to you. I hope that everything's absolutely fabulous and fantastic for you today. It is July 3rd, Midnight Madness. Got all kinds of fun planned all over town today and tonight especially. And you already know most of everything about it. Get to downtown Houlton today and tonight. Of course, the big fireworks display will end the whole entire evening, and that's happening about 9:20 tonight. But lots and lots of activities in downtown Houlton all during the afternoon and evening hours. So don't you miss it. Don't you miss it. We'll tell you more and more and more about it. We're going to be all over town all day long and all evening long, too. So we'll make sure that you are well informed as to what's going on for Midnight Madness in and around the big town of Houlton. A lot of people descend on Houlton for Midnight Madness from all over the county. It's going to be a good time, guaranteed.
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0: 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It is a lot. Okay, we're going to check the celebrities, and then our own local celebrities. Let's get right to it. Tom Cruise is turning 64 years old today. Happy birthday, Tom. Olivia Munn is 46. Happy birthday to you. Let's see here. Patrick Wilson turning 53. Benedict Wong is 55. Connie Nielsen turning 61. Sandra Lee is 60 years old today. Elle King is 36 years old today. Sebastian Vettel is 39. Andrea Barber is 50 years old today. Thomas Gibson from Criminal Minds is 64 years old today. Yardley Smith, Lisa Simpson on The Simpsons, is 62 years old today. Kevin Hearn is 57. Happy birthday to you. Montel Williams turning 70 years old. Dave Barry is 79, and I think that might be it. Is that it? Yep, that's it. That is it. Okay, so that's all the celebrities who are celebrating birthdays. Let's check on our own local celebrities. Graydon Moran, happy birthday from your buddy Kirk and everyone at Beale's Country Store. Happy birthday, Graydon Moran. Paula Sperry celebrating a birthday today. Happy birthday, Paula. Paul Chassie celebrates today. Kelly Henderson celebrates a birthday. Sierra Hodgson. Sierra Rose. Happy birthday to you. Josh Murchie celebrating a birthday today. So is Kevin Swim. Donna Heath. Happy birthday, Donna. Senate Heath. Kim Thompson also celebrating a birthday today. Happy birthday to you. Moving ahead to Saturday, July 4th. The July 4th, babies. Here's one. Debbie O'Toole, happy birthday to the biggest fan of the pick of the day this year. We all chipped in to buy her a storage unit for all her smarty pants. Wow. Have a great day from all your family and friends. Isn't that nice? Very nice. I like that a lot. Okay, so who else is celebrating on Saturday? Ronnie McGarry. Ronnie, happy birthday to you. Meteorologist Russ Murley celebrates a birthday on Saturday as well. Katie Britton is celebrating on Sunday. Happy birthday, Katie. Steve Ellis celebrates on Sunday. Happy birthday to you. Don Crow celebrates on Sunday. Happy birthday. Troy Corbin also celebrating on Sunday. Happy birthday to you. Phil Daigle celebrates Sunday. Mia Weinberger. Mia, happy birthday to you. And that is it, my friends, for the Birthday Club for today. We will, of course, be back on Monday and do the whole thing all over again. We'll celebrate everybody's birthday. If you want to get on board, all you have to do is head on over to whoufm.com. Click on the Birthday Club tab, answer a couple of questions, hit the submit button, and shazam, you'll be on the Birthday Club just like that. All right. Pretty cool. All right, that's it. All right, so that's it. Happy birthday, everybody.
1: Woody, Buzz, and Jesse are back. 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

0: AP News. I'm Marcela Sanchez. Democrats are accusing Trump-linked fundraisers of fraud over diverting donations for America's anniversary. The AP's Haya Panjwani has more.
1: House Democrats are alleging that consultants tied to President Donald Trump may have engaged in financial fraud related to the nation's 250th anniversary celebrations. A Democratic report says donors intending to contribute funds to the bipartisan America 250 committee created by Congress were instead given banking and routing numbers for a different but similarly named Trump-backed group, Freedom 250. A Freedom 250 spokesperson dismisses the Democrats' report as categorically false and calls it a partisan smear. Haya Panjwani, Washington.
0: David Hearn, a former Olympic canoe racer, has been indicted on a felony charge in what President Trump has called vandalism of the Lincoln Memorial reflecting pool. Here's Janine Pirro, the U.S. attorney for Washington, D.C., speaking at a news conference.
2: Hearn willfully destroyed property at the Lincoln Memorial reflecting pool. This was a deliberate act to damage the reflecting pool at the National Mall.

0: earthquakes last week, the country is overwhelmed with bodies that officials are struggling to collect, identify, and preserve. Thousands are still missing. World shares were mixed today. More stories at apnews.com. This is AP News. AP correspondent Donna Warder reports on another cruise ship with a norovirus outbreak.
1: The U.S. Centers for Disease Control and Prevention says 102 passengers and 23 crew members on a Princess Cruises ship became infected with norovirus, which is highly contagious with symptoms of vomiting, diarrhea, and stomach pain. The Ruby Princess docked Thursday in San Francisco following a 20-day trip from San Francisco to Canada and Alaska. Princess Cruises says the Ruby Princess was scheduled to begin its next trip later Thursday, but that the ship would be thoroughly cleaned and disinfected before departing. Officials say there have been several reported outbreaks on cruise ships in the CDC's jurisdiction this year, most from norovirus. I'm Donna Warder.
0: Iran is preparing for the days-long funeral of the late Supreme Leader Ayatollah Ali Khamenei. It's set to begin tomorrow. More stories at apnews.com. I'm Marcela Sanchez, AP News.
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3: Good Friday morning, everybody. Hope you had a good day yesterday and you found a way to stay cool, and you're going to want to do that again today. And then as we make our way on into the weekend, looks like we'll be able to back the temperatures down a notch or two. Heat advisory today. Hazy sunshine, hot and humid, high today in the low 90s. That's 33 Celsius. Tonight, partly cloudy, low in the low to mid 60s or 18 Celsius. Tomorrow, Saturday, sunshine and clouds, not as hot. Chance of a late day shower or thunderstorm, high in the low 80s or 27 Celsius. And Sunday, partly sunny, high around 80 or 27 Celsius. Have a good day. This is Precision Weather, meteorologist Wayne Mahar for WHOU.

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0: friends, this is the Money Man. 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

0: Yeah, it's a party, all right. July 3rd brings us Midnight Madness, and today and tonight, it's a party all over town, all kinds of things going on. We've got fireworks at about 9:20 tonight. Temple Theater's got some special movies going on. Got matinees, too. They got special stuff going on all over town, all day long, all night long tonight. It's going to be absolutely fabulous. Downtown's going to be shut off, so they're not going to allow any traffic through there. That's going to be A-OK, too. And I know that they've got a big basket raffle going on. Community Impact Alliance is putting on. You're going to have to stop by and get some raffle tickets for that. They got dirty sodas and a whole bunch of other stuff. I get food. Anyway, it's going to be an absolutely big old bash, and it's going to be happening in downtown Houlton tonight, mostly. The actual kickoff, the official kickoff, is 4 o'clock this afternoon. We will be down there broadcasting live and having an awful lot of fun. I know for sure I will be there. I'm not sure if any of my compatriots are going to be with me or not, but I definitely will be downtown broadcasting live from 4 o'clock to about 6 p.m. So we'll make sure to update you. We'll be stopping by all the different booths and interviewing people and talking to them about what they've got going on. So you can stop by. You'll be informed and you'll know what's happening. All right? It's going to be absolutely great. Looking forward to it already. This is one of those big days that I always look forward to, and it's going to be fantabulous. You're invited, too. I bet you're going to be there. Everybody is going to be at Midnight Madness in downtown Houlton tonight.
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WHOU, it's an affair of the heart. I love it. Rick Springfield on this Friday morning. It's Hairband Friday. And I got a hairband tune coming up for you for the pick of the day. Just about 8:45. We are so close now. Stick around. It's coming up soon.

0: I just love a little sugar loaf on a Friday morning, 8:48, 9:48 at the long time. Time to play the pick of the day. It's Hairband Friday. These guys got hair. They do. Are you ready? 207-521-0221, the number to call or text when you know who it is that does the song I'm about to play. Call it the pick of the day. And it's a fun one today. I have played it before. It was a long time ago. I'm going to play it again today because it's just, you know, it's going to be 90-something degrees. One guy told me this morning when I was coming into work, he said, yeah, it's going to be 100 today. I said, wow, no way. 100? No. No, the predictions are in the 90s today again. But you never know. It could creep up there. I took a picture on my phone sitting in the driveway for a minute last night. It was late in the afternoon, 3:30 in the afternoon. And I took a picture of what my car said it was. Then my car said it was 100 degrees. So I did take that picture. I'm going to maybe post that later on Facebook. Make sure you go over and like the picture. Hot. It was hot yesterday. I don't know if it's going to get as hot today, but it's going to be warm. Anyway, let's play the pick of the day. Are you ready? I know. Shut up, Chris. Just play the song we want to call. Okay. 207-521-0221. You call or text me. You're going to want one of these today. You are, because it's going to be hot. You call or text me as soon as you know who this is.
1: Dedicate one to the ladies. Summertime,

0: Yeah, baby, you're going to want an ice cream before this day is over. Eric in Island Falls on a streak this week, I think. I think he's been the smarty pants almost every single day this week. Well, he has been a smarty pants every single day. I think he's been the super duper smarty pants at least 3 days in a row. Eric in Island Falls knew exactly who it was instantly. Good job, pal. You're in. First one, as usual. Matt Quint knew exactly who it was. He was absolutely right this time. You're right, Matt. Good job. Tony and Twyla just finished shoveling off the deck in Heartland, and they were absolutely right, too. You guys, you're funny. Anyway, congratulations. You're a smarty pants again today, both of you. Let's see who else. Sandy Lee. Sandy Lee got it right this morning. So did Chris Dorr. Good to hear from you, Chris. Mike Tidd knew who it was. Rotten Robbie. Rotten Robbie, you're on top of it today. Way to go, pal. Lisa Condon got it right. Julie McNally knew who it was. Paul Schnitzker, how to go, man. Way to go. Lori L. got it right. Jim Madigan knew who it was. Way to go, Jim. Michelle and Sherman on top of it today. Janet McBee. I knew you'd know it, Janet. Good job. Let's see here. Dimebag Dave from Massachusetts checking in and knew exactly who it was. Jack Lilly, the master craftsman. Good job, pal. Way to go. Scott Schaefer. Scott, you're right. Good job. Way to go. Let's see here. Debbie Kenyon got it right. Dave Smith of Napa fame. 100% correct. Good job. Doug Bailey got it right. Christy McAtee knew who it was. Larry McCarthy, of course. Chris Brooks in Atlanta. He said he's not in Atlanta today. He's in Maine. And he got it right. Good job. Way to go, Chris. Good job. Deb Silky. Deb, good job. You're in. 100%. Way to go. Sue Phipps knew who it was. Let's see here. Suzette Bellier got it right. Way to go, Suzette. Johnny P. in Massardus, Maine. We're going to give you that one, pal. You're right. Let's see here. Karen C. You think it was easy, Karen? All right. It was kind of, sort of. Anyway. Debbie O'Toole in Woodstock, New Brunswick got it right. East Grand John knew who it was. Chris Bossy checked in with the right answer. Joe Cerulli, you're in. Nina Costa, all the way down in Florida today. Good job. 100% right. Don Winslow knew who it was. Twyla, yes, you know, we got you. You were shoveling off the deck this morning. Good job, Twyla Boudreaux. You're right. You're right. Anyway, let's see here. Gail Sear got it right. Amanda Monteith knew who it was. Brent Bailey on top of it again today. Way to go, Brent. Always good to see you yesterday, by the way. Lynn Tuck got it right. Fig is on top of it today. Way to go, Fig. Joya in Portage knew who it was. Sean in Pennsylvania. Good job, Sean. Way to go, pal. Rachel Fitzpatrick also getting it right. Randy Wright is right. Carl Rollins knew who it was. Renee McNally got it right. Is there anybody else? Is there anybody else? Oh, Charlie, you didn't miss it. You just didn't know it was playing. But that's okay. All right. That's it. All right. That's it. Those are all the smarty pants. Wow. That was a big list of smarty pants today. Congratulations, everyone. Thanks so much for playing the pick of the day. We'll do it again on Monday. You want to know who it was now? It was Van Halen. Of course, it was David Lee Roth singing. And Van Halen, a big song for them back in the day. Oh, not huge. Kind of a cult song. Ice Cream Man. Good one. How much fun was that? That was fun. Thanks so much for playing the pick of the day again today. I'll see you out somewhere getting an ice cream later on, right? You and me, we'll meet at the ice cream place.
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0: Russia President Vladimir Putin remains unfazed by Ukraine's attacks on Russian oil refineries, despite severe fuel shortages. He's dismissed the situation as not critical and insists the war will continue until his goals are met. Putin has rejected ceasefire proposals demanding Ukraine withdraw from contested regions. In Washington, a former U.S. Olympian has been indicted for alleged vandalism at the Lincoln Memorial reflecting pool.
1: David Hearn is facing a felony charge of property destruction, with U.S. Attorney Jeanine Pirro here in Washington saying National Park Service employees saw Hearn reach in and deliberately damage the pool.
2: Forcefully and violently pulling up and removing the bottom liner with both hands.
1: Hearn had earlier told the AP he reached in to examine the coating that had started peeling after the president's $14 million plus renovation project. Hearn said he briefly touched a chunk still attached to the pool, but let go after a park worker told him to. Sagar Meghani at the White House.
0: Festivities commemorating the 250th anniversary of American independence from Great Britain kick into higher gear across the U.S. today. Trump will be traveling to South Dakota to deliver a speech and watch fireworks at Mount Rushmore. Meanwhile, the National Weather Service says the extreme dangerous heat will continue through the weekend along the East Coast. This is AP News.
3: AP Sports, I'm Mike Hempen. Portugal rallies to beat Croatia 2-1 and advance to the round of 16 in the World Cup. Croatia scored the tying goal in the 109th minute, but it was disallowed after video review showed the play to be offside. Switzerland blanked Algeria 2-0. Spain beat Austria 3-0, Spain's fourth straight shutout. Wednesday night's match between the U.S. and Bosnia-Herzegovina was the most watched soccer telecast in English language history, with more than 24.4 million viewers tuning in. That's according to Fox Sports. Alex Ovechkin is returning for a 22nd NHL season. He has re-signed a one-year deal with the Washington Capitals. The league's career goal-scoring record holder will have a $1 million base salary with bonuses worth an additional $8 million. I'm Mike Hempen, AP Sports.
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5: Heat advisory in effect today. Hazy sunshine, hot and humid. High temperature in the low 90s. That's 33 Celsius. Tonight, partly cloudy, low in the low to mid 60s or 18 Celsius. Tomorrow, Saturday, sunshine and clouds, not as hot. Chance of a late day shower or thunderstorm. High in the low 80s or 27 Celsius. And Sunday, partly sunny, high around 80 or 27 Celsius. This is Precision Weather, meteorologist Wayne Mahar for WHOU.

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doing the Lido Shuffle on a Friday morning, 9:26, 10:26 Atlantic time. Chris's morning show, and just so excited for everything happening. Midnight Madness and the 4th of July celebration. 250 years the U.S. has been around. This is all so cool. I'm having a great time, and I hope that you are too. Thanks for joining me today.

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WHOU 100.1 FM, David Bowie and Starman. You remember that one from back in the day? 9:46, 10:46 Atlantic time. Just about time for me to step on out the door. Congratulations to everybody, all the people who won tickets down to Walker Settlement. It's going to be a big show tomorrow night, big fireworks show, and Highway 207. If you haven't got your tickets yet, you can't win anymore here. We gave them all away. Congratulations, everybody. And hopefully we'll see you down there in Island Falls tomorrow night for the big shoe. It's going to be a good time. Guaranteed. And tonight, of course, and today, downtown Houlton is going to be rocking in so many different ways. And a big fireworks show downtown Houlton, too. It's going to be great. It's going to be awesome. It's going to be fun. And I'm already looking forward to it. Again, I'm going to slip on out of here. Kevin Melvin's going to take over. He's going to be spinning tunes for you and keeping you entertained and letting you know what's going on up until 2 o'clock this afternoon, at which point Janelle Roberts will be here. And she and I, in one way, shape, or form, whether she's here in the studio or downtown with me, we're going to be together on the radio no matter what at about 4 o'clock and doing the Midnight Madness thing. So you stick around. We'll keep you informed and entertained. We're 100.1 FM WHOU.

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0: AP News, I'm Marcela Sanchez. Iran is preparing for the days-long funeral of the late Supreme Leader Ayatollah Ali Khamenei. The country's theocracy plans to see millions flood the streets of the capital beginning tomorrow in scenes reminiscent to the burial of the late Supreme Leader Ayatollah Ruhollah Khamenei in 1989. In Russia, President Vladimir Putin remains unfazed by Ukraine's attacks on Russian oil refineries, despite severe fuel shortages. He's dismissed the situation as not critical and insists the war will continue until his goals are met. Putin has rejected ceasefire proposals demanding Ukraine withdraw from contested regions. In Washington, a former U.S. Olympian has been indicted for alleged vandalism at the Lincoln Memorial reflecting pool.
1: David Hearn is facing a felony charge of property destruction, with U.S. Attorney Jeanine Pirro here in Washington saying National Park Service employees saw Hearn reach in and deliberately damage the pool.
2: Forcefully and violently pulling up and removing the bottom liner with both hands.
1: Hearn had earlier told the AP he reached in to examine the coating that had started peeling after the president's $14 million plus renovation project. Hearn said he briefly touched a chunk still attached to the pool, but let go after a park worker told him to. Sagar Meghani at the White House.
0: Festivities commemorating the 250th anniversary of American independence from Great Britain kick into higher gear across the U.S. today. Trump will be traveling to South Dakota to deliver a speech and watch fireworks at Mount Rushmore. Meanwhile, the National Weather Service says the extreme dangerous heat will continue through the weekend along the East Coast. This is AP News.
3: AP Sports, I'm Mike Hempen. Portugal rallies to beat Croatia 2-1 in advance to the round of 16 in the World Cup. Croatia scored the tying goal in the 109th minute, but it was disallowed after video review showed the play to be offside. Switzerland blanked Algeria 2-0. Spain beat Austria 3-0, Spain's fourth straight shutout. Wednesday night's match between the U.S. and Bosnia-Herzegovina was the most watched soccer telecast in English language history, with more than 24.4 million viewers tuning in. That's according to Fox Sports. Alex Ovechkin is returning for a 22nd NHL season. He has re-signed a one-year deal with the Washington Capitals. The league's career goal-scoring record holder will have a $1 million base salary with bonuses worth an additional $8 million. I'm Mike Hempen, AP Sports.
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5: Good Friday morning, everybody. Hope you had a good day yesterday and you found a way to stay cool, and you're going to want to do that again today. And then as we make our way on into the weekend, looks like we'll be able to back the temperatures down a notch or two. Heat advisory today. Hazy sunshine, hot and humid, high today in the low 90s. That's 33 Celsius. Tonight, partly cloudy, low in the low to mid 60s.

Paper Wine kicks off our finally Friday edition of your midday session of music therapy. It is Midnight Madness Day here in town. It is going to be madness downtown as long as you attend. It's going to be a good time. We'll talk about that today. We'll talk about a whole bunch of other stuff. Sign in, have a seat. The doctor will be with you in just a minute. I saw an interview with Tommy Lee from Motley Crue the other day, and he was wondering when he was younger why he stayed so skinny, because he eats anything he wants, and then he put a pedometer on his feet and realized that during a concert, just his drumming, it clocks him for 13.3 miles of walking. Here they are now, Motley Crue on WHOU. You know-

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0: recent kidney transplant patient Daryl Hall and his partner John Oates wrap up that block of music with Family Man and a block of music that included Motley Crue and Blackfoot. My name is Kevin Melvin. Let's switch it up a little bit. We're going to call this a crossover classic, a song that was popular on the country charts and on the pop charts. You might have heard this one before. Kenny Rogers, a Gambler on WHOU.
1: On a warm summer's evening, on a train bound for nowhere, I met up with a gambler. We were both too tired to sleep, so we took turns.

0: Midnight Madness is coming to the Temple Theater in historic downtown Holton on Friday, July 3rd, and we've got a lot to be excited about. 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

in the best mix of the classic hits. 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There's B.W. Stevenson, my Maria, and this is Bob Seger and the Silver Bullet Band.

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in northern Maine and western New Brunswick's home for the classic hits, WHOU 100.1 FM. Dan Fogelberg brings us to the end of our first of 4 hours together today on this Midnight Madness edition of your midday session of music therapy. My name is Kevin Melvin, and a little later on this afternoon, the festivities start downtown, and it all wraps up with fireworks tonight. Make sure to swing by the American Legion, get one of their chicken dinners, run by the Elks Club, stop by the Carlton Project, and get your name in that raffle out there, and all the other businesses in town that are doing things. Thank you very much. Midnight Madness is always a ton of fun. And then tomorrow, 4th of July, there's the parade. There's the Family Fun Day up at the park. Monument Park has a craft fair, has the farmer's market. Then Walker Settlement has a concert tomorrow night and fireworks. Busy, busy weekend, and it's all going to be good weather. In fact, we have weather coming up for you in just a few minutes, sponsored by Versa Power. We'll also have national news. Stick around for that. Here's Paul Simon on WHOU.

0: is a busy place on a normal day, but throw in the 4th of July and a big wedding, and it can get chaotic. Taylor Swift and Travis Kelce are scheduled to get married this afternoon at Madison Square Garden. Taylor Swift fan, or Swiftie, Marcella Smith, checked out the outside of the garden.
1: I think it's our version of a royal wedding because she's so popular and her future husband's so popular. You know, everyone's going to be all eyes on them the whole weekend.
0: Smith and others are watching everything going in and out of Madison Square Garden.
2: We saw some stuff come out of some trucks.
3: 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They're, like, doing, like, a tree theme.
4: It looked like the top piece of something was going in. It was a big pyramid shape and, you know, under wraps, but you could make out some shapes, so it was interesting.
3: Maybe something princessy.
5: Fairy tales I saw too, so like glitz and glam at the same time.
0: Key questions remain over how Swift and Kelce have transformed MSG into a wedding venue fit for a billionaire and the star tight end for the Kansas City Chiefs, as well as who may perform and who will officiate. New York and many parts of the country are in the middle of a stifling heat wave. Temperatures in some areas are at or near 100. In Marietta, Georgia, Ray Dawson is homeless. He's in a cooling center.
6: You can't find no shelter nowhere, no shade nowhere. And it's hot. And most of the store won't give you no water. They want you to buy a cup of ice for a dollar. It's ridiculous. But, coming here is a real blessing.
0: Humidity is expected to make it feel even hotter. Mourners in Iran are preparing for a days-long funeral for the late Ayatollah Ali Khamenei, who was killed at the start of the war with the U.S. and Israel. NATO's top commander says European allies have mostly filled the gaps left by the U.S., reducing its military contributions. Markets are closed today for the pre-Independence Day holiday. This is AP News. A spacecraft is racing to save a sinking telescope 224 miles above Earth.
7: Northrop Grumman on Friday launched a three-armed spacecraft called Catalyst that'll try to save a NASA telescope in danger of crashing back to Earth. The Swift telescope, launched in 2004, is steadily sinking because of recent solar storms. NASA is paying $30 million for Catalyst to meet up with the telescope in about a month and boost its orbit so it can continue tracking explosions in the universe. If Swift doesn't get that boost, it's expected to plunge to Earth in October. I'm Donna Warder.
0: The Justice Department in 17 states reached settlement agreements with three major egg producers over allegations the companies illegally colluded in a multi-year scheme to raise prices. The settlements require the companies collectively pay more than $3 million and donate 53 million eggs. I'm Ed Donahue, AP News.
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9: Our Friday forecast as we work through this afternoon is looking hot and humid with hazy sunshine. Highs back in the low 90s, 33 degrees Celsius. Tonight, mostly clear. Lows in the low to mid 60s, 18 degrees Celsius. Not as hot tomorrow. We'll be breezy with a mix of sun and clouds for the 4th of July holiday. Highs around 80, 27 degrees Celsius. The weather looks to stay dry at this juncture. Sunday, also dry with a mixture of sun and clouds. Highs in the upper 70s, 26 degrees Celsius. And Monday, we'll maintain dry weather with mostly sunny skies. Highs in the low 80s, 28 degrees Celsius. That's a check on your latest forecast. I'm Precision Weather Meteorologist Steve Adamson for WHOU.
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Trick kicks off this hour of music with If You Want My Love on WHOU. Midnight Madness is tonight, 7 o'clock. McGill's band is going to be playing in Monument Park. Tonight is being sponsored by CLA and the Special Olympics. Really good program. I went last Thursday, and I'm looking forward to seeing them again. They're going to be in the parade tomorrow as well. They all work hard, so make sure you support them. Here's Eric Carmen for you, the Hungry Eyes song on WHOU 100.1 FM. 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

0: 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Just call 532-3301. 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There for you today and anytime you're in need.
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8: This is

There's another crossover country classic right there, Dolly Parton. Hot on the country charts when that came out, hot on the pop charts, and we play it here for you. I got the Proclaimers coming up in just a minute, but first, this one from Bruce Springsteen.

0: 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And Toy Story 5 is playing this week in Maliseet Theater. Woody, Buzz, Jesse, and the rest of the gang's jobs are challenged when they are introduced to electronics, a new threat to playtime. Showtimes for Minions and Monsters and Toy Story 5 are Friday at 4 and 7 p.m., Saturday and Sunday at 1, 4 and 7 p.m., with showings next Wednesday and Thursday night at 7 o'clock. Plus, Friday night is Midnight Madness, and after the fireworks, we'll be having showings of the original Ghostbusters and Stand By Me at 10 o'clock, with all tickets to the late shows being just $5 each. For more information on everything going on at the Temple Theater over 4th of July weekend, visit our website, templeholton.com.
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There's Boston Rock and Roll Band on the station playing the best mix of the classic hits WHOU. I heard an interview the other day about Barry Manilow. With Barry Manilow, he's recovering from having lung cancer surgery, had part of his lung removed. And through that process, his voice was affected. I suspect it was from the intubation while they were doing the surgery. But his voice has not recovered. He said he did a sound check and it doesn't sound good, so it's really disappointing. And in his words, the most disappointing thing about this battle that he's facing, and he said he feels good, but the voice just isn't there. He hopes to be back touring and singing again at some point. He's almost 83 years old, so he's already given us 60-plus years of great music. Here's Barry Manilow now on WHOU.

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5: 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I like Michael Jackson.

There's Queen on Northern Maine and Western New Brunswick's home for the classic hits WHOU. It is lunchtime, and you know what that means on Friday, even though a lot of people have today off anyway because the holiday is tomorrow. If you're working today, it is time for you to start packing up and get out of there. Every Friday, we dismiss you early, and today is no exception to that rule. So start packing it up. Head down to Market Pizza, where I'm sure there's going to be a Midnight Madness special going on. Get your permission slip signed. Your boss will understand. Get your weekend started. Enjoy the Midnight Madness and all the festivities and the fireworks tonight, and enjoy your weekend. You are dismissed.

0: Ed Donahue. People in parts of the West aren't focused on the 4th of July. They are worried about their homes. Wildfires are spreading. Some people have evacuated already, worried if they'd have a home to return to. Park Williams, a geography professor at UCLA, says the region got some rainfall to start the year, but
1: the tap just totally turned off. So low precipitation totals and really high temperatures have left our forests really abnormally parched right now. And so it's no surprise that the forests are proving to be extra flammable.
0: Evacuations have been ordered in Arizona, Washington, New Mexico, Colorado, and Utah. NATO's top commander tells the AP European allies have filled most of the gaps left by the U.S. decision to cut back its military contributions in times of crisis.
2: For weeks, U.S. General Alex Grinkevich has been urging Europe to make more equipment available after the U.S. announced on June 3rd that it would no longer provide assets like an aircraft carrier and fighter jets. He's also began weighing backup plans in case of an attack against Europe. The so-called NATO force model is the alliance's plan A for making forces from the 32 member nations available in times of peace, crisis, or war. The model sets out the military assets that commanders can call on. NATO Secretary General Mark Rutte has played down the impact of the Trump administration's decision. He believes the U.S. would shift more resources to Europe should conflict arise, just as it did for the war on Iran. I'm Marcela Sanchez.
0: A Belgian diamond group that won tariff relief from the U.S. gifted President Trump with a lavishly encrusted ring. President Vladimir Putin remains unfazed by Ukraine's attacks on Russian oil refineries, despite severe fuel shortages. He dismisses the situation as not critical. This is AP News. The AP's Charles de Ledesma reports at least 40 people were killed in a bus crash

0: overcrowding. Doctors and paramilitary staff treat the wounded inside an emergency ward at a medical facility in Sharani. Balochistan Chief Minister Safraz Bagti has expressed grief and ordered authorities to provide the best medical treatment available. Road accidents are common in Pakistan due to poor road conditions and unsafe driving practices, especially in mountainous areas. I'm Charles de Ledesma.
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3: Our Friday forecast as we work through this afternoon is looking hot and humid with hazy sunshine, highs back in the low 90s, 33 degrees Celsius. Tonight, mostly clear, lows in the low to mid-60s, 18 degrees Celsius. Not as hot tomorrow, we'll be breezy with a mix of sun and clouds for the 4th of July holiday, highs around 80, 27 degrees Celsius. The weather looks to stay dry at this juncture. Sunday, also dry with a mixture of sun and clouds, highs in the upper 70s, 26 degrees Celsius. And Monday, we'll maintain dry weather with mostly sunny skies, highs in the low 80s, 28 degrees Celsius. That's a check on your latest forecast. I'm Precision Weather Meteorologist Steve Adamson for WHOU.
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Welcome to the lunch hour, 12 o'clock hour, 1 o'clock hour Atlantic edition of your midday session of music therapy. My name is Kevin Melvin, and if you took advantage of that early dismissal, or you got vacation this week, or you're off for the holiday, congratulations. No matter how you look at it, you're out of work. I'm here for a couple more hours and looking forward to all the music I'm going to play. Looking forward to Midnight Madness tonight. Looking forward to all the 4th of July festivities tomorrow, starting with the parade at 10 o'clock. And I am looking forward to listening to WHOU as much as possible as well.

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There's Rolling Stones for you, WHOU. You heard from Donna Summer in there. You heard from Yes. I've got a lot of great music lined up for you. The festivities tonight are going to be great. And don't forget, the American Legion's got that chicken dinner that they're serving from 4 to 6. Lots of food options in town. I know the Elks Club, again, is raising money for the Maine Children's Cancer Fund. Last year, the Elks Club in the state raised over $320,000 for that charity. And so go up there and support them. Buy some food. Walk around. Buy more food. Walk around. Buy more food. And just enjoy the festivities. And whenever you can, tune into WHOU. We're broadcasting. Here's Genesis.

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0: I'm Ed Donahue. Taylor Swift and Travis Kelce's wedding is set for today at Madison Square Garden. It's expected to be an elaborate event inside the iconic New York venue. These women were getting a look at what was in some trucks.
1: We don't know what it is. At one point, I was convinced they were in one of the boxes. Maybe that's how they're getting
2: They snuck in.
0: Key questions remain over how Swift and Kelce transformed MSG into a wedding venue fit for a billionaire and the star tight end for the Kansas City Chiefs, as well as who may perform and who will officiate. New York and many other parts of the country are dealing with dangerously hot weather, temperatures near 100. Near Dallas, Dez Colabe is an Ivory Coast soccer fan. He is feeling it.
3: Well, Texas, it's definitely super hot. That's stinky heat, but you get a little bit of breeze in it, just similar to Ivory Coast, except we have the ocean, so it's kind of fresh. Yes, I like it, but right now it's so hot. I'm getting dizzy.
0: Heat indexes that combine air temperature and humidity are forecast as high as 115 degrees. As public criticism mounts over the pace and efficiency of Venezuela's earthquake response, the government of acting President Delcy Rodriguez issued its first public defense of the operation. Louisiana Supreme Court halted for now the criminal case against State Attorney General Liz Merle. The court's actions came a day after a grand jury indicted her on accusations she threatened the jobs of court officials in New Orleans. The top state court said the process was flawed. James Dolan is ceding day-to-day responsibilities of running the NHL's New York Rangers to his son, Quentin. Dolan still controls the NBA champion, Knicks. More information at apnews.com. This is AP News. Archivists have found a rare Declaration of Independence in the papers of a captured American ship.
4: Michael Skor has been volunteering at Britain's National Archives for the last 11 years, painstakingly cataloguing documents for the benefit of future researchers. Then one day last May, he made a discovery of his own. There, attached to a report on the capture of the American privateer Dalton on Christmas Eve 1776, was an enclosure identified only as another paper. Carefully unfolding the document, Skor stopped when he saw the word declaration printed across the top. Researchers at the archives have since identified the document as a rare early copy of America's founding document, printed just days after the original was signed on July 4, 1776. To spread the news, the 13 rebellious North American colonies had severed ties with Britain. I'm Charles de Lethesma.
0: And I'm Ed Donahue, AP News.
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6: Our Friday forecast as we work through this afternoon is looking hot and humid with hazy sunshine, highs back in the low 90s, 33 degrees Celsius. Tonight, mostly clear, lows in the low to mid 60s, 18 degrees Celsius. Not as hot tomorrow, we'll be breezy with a mix of sun and clouds for the 4th of July holiday, highs around 80, 27 degrees Celsius. The weather looks to stay dry at this juncture. Sunday, also dry with a mixture of sun and clouds, highs in the upper 70s, 26 degrees Celsius. And Monday, we'll maintain dry weather with mostly sunny skies, highs in the low 80s, 28 degrees Celsius. That's a check on your latest forecast. I'm Precision Weather Meteorologist Steve Adamson for WHOU.
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9: I'm Joe Elliott. We're from Def Leppard.

We are kicking off our 1 o'clock hour, 2 o'clock hour Atlantic edition of your midday session of music therapy with a trip in the Wayback Machine. There's the Beatles, I Feel Fine. And I've got so much music this hour, my final hour with you today before I go enjoy Midnight Madness. Going to play for you some Cars, some 38 Special. I'm going to do Martika for Dave Smith, finally. I know he requested it earlier in the week. I just haven't gotten to it. Got some Falco for you, got some Blondie, and a whole lot more. Here's some disco dance music to get us going in this next block of music. Chic, Le Freak.

0: Buzz and Jesse are back, but this time playtime is going digital. 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

Steely Dan, you can't go wrong with that kind of music on WHOU 100.1 FM. Let me talk about some of the events going on tomorrow. You know Midnight Madness is tonight, and it all culminates with fireworks. But tomorrow, starting at 10 o'clock, the annual 4th of July parade goes through town. Chris Putnam and Nancy Ketch will be broadcasting from that, as they do every year. It's an annual tradition. It'll be on our Facebook Live account. So if you go to WHOU 100.1 FM around 9:50, or you'd go to WHOU.live. I know that Pioneer Cable has a channel that we're on. And so wherever you watch it, you can watch from the comfort of your own home, or head out there, and it's going to be a nice day. Last year was a lot of fun. I had the WHOU float, and I really enjoyed it. You will, too. After the parade, go up to Family Fun Day up at the park, go to the craft fair down in Monument Park, enjoy the farmer's market down at Monument Park, go out to Walker Settlement tomorrow night, enjoy Highway 207 and some fireworks out there. Just enjoy your weekend, and enjoy the fact that America has been free for 250 years.

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0: Mario Speedwagon. 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

We're in northern Maine and western New Brunswick's home for the classic hits WHOU 100.1 FM, REO Speedwagon, their best song ever and one of my top five favorite songs of all times. Brings us to the end of our midday session of music therapy. It's Midnight Madness Night, and I am going to get on out of here and make way for Janelle Roberts. Before I do, I want to wish everybody a very safe and happy 4th of July weekend. 250 years of freedom. I don't take it lightly. 4th of July is my favorite holiday of all times. I'll be celebrating. I'll be thinking of my ability to come back in here on Monday and play more music. Hopefully you have a good weekend. Listen to Janelle for the next 4 hours. She definitely has a Midnight Madness blend coursing through her coffee stream. She got a Midnight Madness smile on her face, and I believe she's broadcasting from 4 to 6 from downtown. And then tomorrow, the big man himself, Greg Koster, 6 to 6, and Sunday, 6 to 6 as well. So he'll be celebrating his 4th of July with you from the confines of the studio. Give all of them your undivided attention. We're all from the area. We all love 4th of July. We all love you. And until Monday at 10 a.m., happy 4th of July, and see you.

0: 4th of July weekend this year is testing the endurance of air conditioners in many places. The AP's Donna Warder reports records are being broken.
1: New York and Boston already hit 100 degrees Thursday. At Boston's Franklin Park Zoo, Dr. Malou Selly says they're giving the animals what they need.
2: Some animals have very comfortable air-conditioned areas.
1: And in the southeast, Ray Dawson in Marietta, Georgia, is taking refuge at a cooling center as he deals with homelessness.
3: You can't find no shelter nowhere, no shade nowhere. And it's hot. And most of the store won't give you no water. They want you to buy a cup of ice for a dollar.
1: The heat is changing fireworks celebrations. In Boston, Saturday fireworks start at 4 p.m. instead of noon. In Philadelphia, the parade route has been shortened. In Providence, Rhode Island, city pools and water parks are extending their hours. I'm Donna Warder.
0: Red flag fire warnings are in effect in an area from Idaho to New Mexico. Joseph Armenio in Colorado had to get out of his house.
4: I was in a truck with my brother and two of my nephews driving up. Down I-25, hoping to beat the fire to our property so we could evacuate stuff. I have Starlink and Ring up there, so I can tune in, you know, remotely from my phone. And we were like, well, you know, it looks good. And then it didn't look good.
0: The Cottonwood Fire in Utah is the largest wildfire burning. There are now limits on fireworks for the 4th in Utah. The WNBA's Caitlin Clark is condemning harassment as players face a surge of online threats. Phoenix Mercury forward Alyssa Thomas says she received death threats and had been called racial slurs in the aftermath of her one-game suspension after she made contact with her fist to Clark's throat during a game. On Wall Street, the markets are closed for the Independence Day holiday. This is AP News. The FBI wants to know more about the 2020 election.
5: The FBI is asking its field offices across the country to dedicate more than 250 staffers to its investigation of the 2020 election in Georgia's Fulton County. A memo obtained by the Associated Press says each staffer is to check more than 700 records by July 17th. In January, FBI agents seized hundreds of boxes containing ballots and documents related to the election. President Trump and his allies have made false claims that widespread fraud cost him the 2020 election. Georgia's presidential votes have been counted three times. Each count has affirmed Joe Biden's win. I'm Mike Hempen.
0: A three-armed spacecraft is rushing to the rescue of a NASA telescope that's in danger of crashing back to Earth. Northrop Grumman launched Catalyst Space Technologies Link spacecraft from the Marshall Islands in the Pacific. I'm Ed Donahue, AP News.
6: Our Friday forecast as we work through this afternoon is looking hot and humid with hazy sunshine. Highs back in the low 90s, 33 degrees Celsius. Tonight, mostly clear. Lows in the low to mid 60s, 18 degrees Celsius. Not as hot tomorrow. We'll be breezy with a mix of sun and clouds for the 4th of July holiday. Highs around 80, 27 degrees Celsius. The weather looks to stay dry at this juncture. Sunday also dry with a mixture of sun and clouds. Highs in the upper 70s, 26 degrees Celsius. And Monday will maintain dry weather with mostly sunny skies. Highs in the low 80s, 28 degrees Celsius. That's a check on your latest forecast. I'm Precision Weather Meteorologist Steve Adamson for WHOU.
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It's a cruel summer. Really a cruel summer, unless you like the heat. Otherwise, it's a beautiful summer and a great Friday. Happy 3rd of July to you. I'm Janelle Roberts, ready to hang out and have a whole lot of fun. Classics in the afternoon.

0: They're the Who and Won't Get Fooled Again. It is Classics in the Afternoon, and every song has a memory and a story. That one right there has a couple of stories. It reminds me of a couple of concerts, but it also reminds me of a radio friend that I used to work with many years ago, but he's still a friend, and he loves The Who, so that's one of his favorite songs. Meanwhile, I just kind of like it. And I like most of the songs here of the 70s, the 80s, and the 90s. Some eras a little more than others, but we've got them all. They're classics. Stick around for a Friday afternoon filled with it. WHOU.
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0: You're a fine girl, Brandy. Looking Glass at WHOU. That one takes us back just a little bit farther in time. So do you have all kinds of plans for the 4th? I hope you do. I hope that they include family, friends, maybe a barbecue. Maybe you plan to go up to Community Park and have a little fun there. Maybe you're going to celebrate the 4th today on the 3rd. Some people do that. It's called Midnight Madness, and they're all downtown. Getting underway very soon here, so keep your ear on the radio. We can go down and hang out with Chris down there. He'll be bebopping all around town and let us know just what is happening. WHOU.
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0: Back-to-back-to-back favorites at WHOU. You know, the one thing about holidays is not everybody has a holiday off. So if you have to work over the fourth weekend, kind of like Greg Koster, well, just know that you're not alone, okay? I'm actually happy Greg Koster's working, though, because I get to listen to him. I might be floating around in a pool or a lake somewhere. I might be at a parade, but I'll be listening to Greg Koster right here all weekend long, the weekend road trip, WHOU.
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0: I'm Ed Donahue. Events at the Great American State Fair along Washington's National Mall have been postponed today because of hot weather. Chad George from Columbus, Ohio, brought his family to D.C.
1: A lot of division in the world, but the reality is, as you've seen with the World Cup going on, we have the greatest country in the world, and you need to get out and enjoy it, which is why we're here right now.
0: Severe heat warnings are up in many parts of the country. Logan King is homeless in Nashville. He's grateful city workers have been handing out cold water.
2: It's just miserable, honestly. But this helps so much. Like, oh my goodness. But even with the shade and a tent, you know what I'm saying? It's four walls closed in, no fan. It gets hot.
0: President Trump is heading to South Dakota for a speech and fireworks at Mount Rushmore tonight. A lavish gold ring encrusted with diamonds, sapphires, emeralds, and rubies has been presented to the U.S. ambassador to Belgium to give to President Trump. It's from a diamond group that received tariff relief from the president. Ambassador Bill White received the ring in Belgium.
3: Why does it have to be so big? Did you hear that on the AFSPRAC? Yeah. Because we're the United States of America.
0: The ring's value is estimated between $25,000 and $35,000. President Trump has not yet received the ring. Conservative politician Keiko Fujimori has been declared the winner of Peru's presidential runoff election. Concerns over surging crime dominated the election. Fujimori is the daughter of a disgraced former president. Taylor Swift and Travis Kelce's wedding is set to start in hours at Madison Square Garden. Serena Williams appears to have recovered enough from a knee injury in time to play doubles at Wimbledon. Serena and Venus Williams are scheduled to play their opening round doubles match tomorrow on the 4th of July. More information at apnews.com. This is AP News. The AP's Mike Hempen reports Team USA is a big hit at the World Cup.
4: The U.S. men's soccer team's round of 32 winning the World Cup set a viewership record. Fox Sports says the U.S. Bosnia-Herzegovina match on Wednesday night was the most watched soccer telecast in English language history, with more than 24.4 million viewers. The audience peaked at just under 32 million. The U.S. won the game 2-0 to advance to the round of 16, its first knockout win since 2002. The match topped the 22.3 million viewers on English language TV for the 2015 FIFA Women's World Cup final. I'm Mike Hempen.
0: Forecasters say the hottest World Cup tournament match so far this year could hit tomorrow afternoon during the knockout round game between France and Paraguay in Philadelphia. Temperatures could reach near 100 degrees Fahrenheit. I'm Ed Donahue, AP News.
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6: Our Friday forecast as we work through this afternoon is looking hot and humid with hazy sunshine. Highs back in the low 90s, 33 degrees Celsius. Tonight, mostly clear. Lows in the low to mid 60s, 18 degrees Celsius. Not as hot tomorrow. We'll be breezy with a mix of sun and clouds for the 4th of July holiday. Highs around 80, 27 degrees Celsius. The weather looks to stay dry at this juncture. Sunday also dry with a mixture of sun and clouds. Highs in the upper 70s, 26 degrees Celsius. And Monday will maintain dry weather with mostly sunny skies. Highs in the low 80s, 28 degrees Celsius. That's a check on your latest forecast. I'm Precision Weather Meteorologist Steve Adamson for WHOU.
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11: And John Hartman, the Doobie Brothers.

Something happened on the way to heaven. Hopefully it was good. Hopefully it was a great thing, right? Classics in the afternoon, we are jumping both feet barefoot into another hour of great music. We really are. Classics in the afternoon.

0: Infatuation. You know, I could swear that Rod Stewart used to be a lot taller. I've seen him in concert. He was massively tall, but lately when I see him, he is not very tall anymore. He really totally looks different. And his face is a lot bigger, too. Now, I'm not making fun of his age at all. I'm just saying something's not right. Something's not right. But there he is from the 80s, and I do love that era. Classics in the afternoon. We are just beginning. And don't forget, we're going to head downtown just about 45 minutes from now. We're going to head downtown and partake in Midnight Madness live on the radio. WHOU.
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0: Make it quick, make it fast, make it urgent. That is Foreigner at WHOU. You knew that though, right? Because it's a classic, it's a Friday afternoon, and you know where you've got it locked on, 100.1 FM. So it's been a great day, it really has. 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

0: WHOU 100.1 FM, heart for you on this, well, it's Friday afternoon. I'm just slipping in during Janelle's show because, we're going to be doing a Midnight Madness broadcast, and I'm stopping at my first stop today. My first stop is out here at the American Legion where, they've got some stuff going on out here. As a matter of fact, going to be kicking off here in just a few minutes, and I've got Matt Quint. He is the first vice president here at the American Legion, and right now he is the chief cook and bottle washer, and he's got all the info that we need. And we're going to talk to him a little bit about Midnight Madness and everything that's going on here at the American Legion. Hi, Matt.
1: Hey, Chris. How are you?
0: Could not be better if I were three people, to be honest with you.
1: Well, you could be fishing.
0: I could be fishing. But I do really enjoy this, too. And I think I'm going to go fishing sometime after the parade tomorrow.
1: Good. You should.
0: All right. Now, what are you guys doing here at the American Legion tonight? You got some food. I can smell it.
1: This is our annual barbecue chicken fest for Midnight Madness. We put it on every Midnight Madness from 4 to 6. All the barbecue chicken and fixings that you typically have.
0: All right, so the barbecue chicken and the fixings. And if you've ever been here before, you know that these guys know what they're doing when it comes to cooking. The folks here at the American Legion really put on a great meal. And you can come on out here and enjoy it from 4 to 6 p.m. sometime during Midnight Madness. Do it before you head to downtown, whatever you want to do. It's going to be a great time. And let's see here. What was I going to ask you? I was going to ask you what exactly is on the menu, but you don't really know that, do you?
1: Well, coleslaw, mac and cheese, chicken, and I think the bar's open, too.
0: Oh, yes. Well, I'm sitting at it right now.
1: If you're a member, you can come and have a beverage of choice, and if you can get somebody to sign for you. If you're not a member, you can also have a beverage.
0: Yeah, whatever beverage you want, right? And Matt is just sitting here waiting to sign for somebody, aren't you, Matt?
1: That's right. Come on out.
0: All right, so this is open to the public. Anybody can come out and enjoy this beautiful chicken dinner that's going to be going on here in just a few minutes. They are just about ready to start serving, so come on out, enjoy that. What's the cost of this, Matt?
1: I think it's $10 a plate.
0: $10? I can't even buy a chicken for that.
1: No, you can't.
0: So you guys are doing it and at a cut rate, too.
1: Yes, we are. Nothing but the best for Holton.
0: I think a coffee right now in Holton is about $18.
1: Oh, there's no Starbucks here.
0: No, it's not that bad. But come on over here to the Legion for $10. You can get yourself filled right full and then head down to Midnight Madness. Enjoy all the stuff that's going on down there. That's my next stop. I'm going to head down to the downtown, and we're going to be talking about that. But in the meantime, Matt, thanks a lot for your time.
1: Hey, it's my pleasure.
0: American Legion, folks, get out here for the big chicken barbecue. We're broadcasting live. We're 100.1 FM WHOU.
2: Classics in the afternoon on a doozy of a day, a doozy of a Friday. Bet you haven't heard that in a while, right? It's a doozy of a Friday. I'm Janelle Roberts, and I'm going to duck on out, head downtown, hang out with Chris Putnam a little bit, do a little Midnight Madness thing. But if you keep your ear right here on the radio, you're going to hear a whole lot of live broadcast with Chris. He's going to be everywhere. He's going to let us know just what's happening. And, of course, don't forget those beautiful fireworks right there over the bridge in Holton. What a beautiful place. What a beautiful time of year. Whatever you do, whatever you happen to run into this weekend, make sure that you take some time to say happy birthday, America. 250 years. It's a big one. So celebrate accordingly. Be proud. And just know that, you know, when it comes around to 300, it might be bigger. It might be. But it won't be like the 250. Have yourself a beautiful one. WHOU. 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

0: I'm Ed Donahue. Red flag wildfire warnings are in effect in several states in the West. The Cottonwood Fire in Utah is the biggest. A state of emergency has been declared. Fireworks are being restricted. In Colorado, Joseph Arminio got out of his home. He's monitoring it through Starlink and Ring.
1: So I can tune in, you know, remotely from my phone. And we were like, well, you know, it looks good. And then it didn't look good.
0: The National Weather Service issued a rare, particularly dangerous situation warning. UCLA geography professor Park Williams says the West got a good amount of rain to start the year, but
2: the tap just totally turned off. So low precipitation totals and really high temperatures have left our forests really abnormally parched.
0: Red flag warnings stretch from Idaho to southern Arizona and New Mexico. The Aspen Acres fire in Colorado is one of about 40 uncontained large fires. Venezuela's leader is speaking out about the deadly earthquakes in her country.
3: Acting President Delcy Rodriguez has issued a first public defense, with her 180-day mandate as interim leader soon expiring. The powerful twin quakes struck the northern state of La Guaira on June 24, killing more than 2,295 people. Rodriguez, who served as deputy to former President Nicolas Maduro until his January capture by the Trump administration, waited more than an hour after the quakes initially hit before making her first public statement and held her first news conference on the government response late Thursday. I'm Charles de Ledesma.
0: It's a fairy tale at Madison Square Garden. Taylor Swift and Travis Kelce's wedding is set to take place in New York. The Great American State Fair on Washington's National Mall is not in operation today because of severe heat. These people tried to get in.
4: You do unfortunately have to go around.
5: So why is that?
6: Go around.
4: Because of the heat, yes. We are having a lot of heat-related illnesses.
6: I got you.
4: People are just dropping.
0: This is AP News. The AP's Donna Warder reports on another cruise ship with a norovirus outbreak.
7: The U.S. Centers for Disease Control and Prevention says 102 passengers and 23 crew members on a Princess Cruises ship became infected with norovirus, which is highly contagious with symptoms of vomiting, diarrhea, and stomach pain. The Ruby Princess docked Thursday in San Francisco, following a 20-day trip from San Francisco to Canada and Alaska. Princess Cruises says the Ruby Princess was scheduled to begin its next trip later Thursday, but that the ship would be thoroughly cleaned and disinfected before departing. Officials say there have been several reported outbreaks on cruise ships in the CDC's jurisdiction this year, most from norovirus. I'm Donna Warder.
0: In Britain, two Romanian men have been sentenced to prison for stabbing a journalist from a Persian language TV station. The judge said the attack was carried out on behalf of the Iranian state. I'm Ed Donahue, AP News.
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9: Tonight we're looking at mostly clear skies across northern Maine and western New Brunswick. Some early evening passing cloudiness, and there may be a shower or thunder shower closer to the Canadian border. Lows 60 to 65, 17 degrees Celsius. Saturday for the 4th, we're looking in decent shape overall. Mixed sun and clouds, breezy highs 80 to 85, 28 degrees Celsius. Saturday night, mostly clear, lows 50 to 55, 12 degrees Celsius. Sunday, dry with mixed sun and clouds, upper 70s for highs, 26 degrees Celsius. Monday, mostly sunny skies, highs in the low 80s, 28 degrees Celsius. That's a check on your latest forecast. I'm Precision Weather Meteorologist Steve Adamson for WHOU.
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0: WHOU 100.1 FM, taking a free ride. All right, good stuff there on a Friday afternoon. We've been having nothing but a good time. Already we're downtown. We were at the American Legion. Check that out. Chicken dinner. I was wrong about the price. It's not 10 bucks, it's 12. But you know what? For 12 bucks, a chicken dinner, I think that's quite a deal still. And I'm here right now in the downtown Houlton, where we're broadcasting live. Going to continue to do so. You don't have to be quiet. It's okay. I can talk when you guys are... I just assumed you were all loud anyway, so don't worry about it. Okay, so we're down here right now at the Community Impact Alliance, which is actually in the Carlton Project. They are all set up inside the Carlton Project and outside. They've got some great big blown up, I don't know, what do you call those?
1: I don't know, inflatable aliens, birds, dogs, all kinds of things. Come on down. We even got inflatable bananas. Come on down, grab yourself an inflatable, maybe a nice little dirty soda and something like that, and play a little bucket ticket game back here. We got over 44 businesses that donated different prizes and baskets for the Community Impact Alliance, so it's a lot of fun. Come down, try your luck.
0: Now, my understanding is there's over $5,000 worth of gifts back there that you can sign up to win. And what's it cost?
1: It costs just a dollar to play, and as they say, Chris, it only takes one.
0: It only takes one. That's right. That's why I keep playing the Powerball, too, you know.
1: I do, too, and, you know, that one's still coming.
0: I know, but I only play one at a time. How about you? You don't play, like, 50 or 60, do you?
1: Oh, no, I gave that up.
0: It's one at a time, and it only takes one to win, and you could be the winner, and you can sign up for $5,000 worth of prizes here at the Carlton Project with the Community Impact Alliance, and get the inflatables out front. The dust pans are playing, and the things have gotten underway. 4 o'clock was the time to start everything here, and they got it underway exactly on time. You're invited. It's absolutely free. Everything is pretty much free. Come on down. Check it all out. We hope to see you here. We're broadcasting live. Going to continue to update you as the day goes forward. We're 100.1 FM.

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0: WHOU 100.1 FM. I'm going to run to you. Brian Adams, I'm running to Midnight Madness. That's where we're broadcasting live from. We are having such a good time. I've been saying that every time we take a little bit of a break and we talk together because it is a really good time. Midnight Madness well underway. You know, it seems like every single year it gets a little bit more busy and it starts a little bit earlier. It was supposed to start at 4 today, but there were a lot of people downtown long before 4 o'clock. And now it's getting to be a pretty big crowd. It's going to continue to grow. Of course, we have the big fireworks show going to be happening about 9:20. The movie theater is full. Both theaters are just jam-packed with people for the matinees that are playing. And there's going to be more movies tonight. And, of course, you can check out the Facebook page to find out what's playing because they got so many movies playing today. It's just a nonstop movies, and more movies. And it's air-conditioned and cool. Speaking of air-conditioning and cool, I am in an air-conditioned, cool restaurant, Market Pizza, at the moment and enjoying a little bit of lemonade here. That's what I'm doing. Having a little time with the folks at Market Pizza. And I see that I have some friends here. The Tucks are here. The Tucks are in town. I see Charlie from Haynesville is here too. All right. And a whole bunch of other people. Just a bunch of folks having fun. You're having some pizza there, Lynn. What is that a Meat Lover's?
1: That is a Meat Lover's.
0: Do you love it?
1: I love it.
0: You love your meat, don't you?
1: Yes, I do.
0: All right. Very, very good. Oh, my God. There's Tucks and Haynesville's and Charlie's here. You guys all having fun?
2: Awesome.
0: All right. Good deal. They're having fun, and they're going to stay here all night, too, and have a little bit of Market Pizza. Of course, Shirewood Smokehouse is also here in town. I smelled their barbecue out on the street, so there's plenty of food to eat. And, again, if you want to get a little air conditioning, you stop into Market Pizza, have a slice of pizza and a lemonade like a whole bunch of people are doing, and enjoy some time with some friends, because I guarantee if you're into Market Pizza, you're going to run into people that you know, and you're going to be able to have some fun with them. I guarantee it. Okay, that's it for now. I'll tell you more about what's going on. I'm going to continue walking around and checking things out and talking to people. You stick around. We'll have some fun together. We're 100.1 FM WHOU.

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0: WHRU 100.1 FM, broadcasting live in downtown Holden in the barbecue smell. I have positioned myself perfectly so I can smell that barbecue from here. It is a right steady stream, and it's just getting the old taste buds well underway. I'm here with Chuck. I'm here with Angelina. These guys have put up a tent or two. They got a couple of different things going on here. I see some squishy buns. Is that right? Squishy buns. And these are collectible. If you know anything about squishy buns, I don't know anything about them. So I had to come over and ask the questions, and I got all the questions answered. Is it going to be the Superware Golden Glitter Dumpling? These are dumplings. What color are you going to get? Well, you have to buy it in order to find out. Open it up and find out, and you get your squishy. It's pretty cool, Chuck. I appreciate you being down here. I see you have some other stuff, too, right in the middle of the square.
1: Yeah, we got some glow-in-the-dark swords down here. The dumplings, again, are super hot. Hopefully to make a lot of people happy. And, again, the glow-in-the-dark swords are always popular.
0: They glow in the dark?
1: Oh, yeah. They're light right up.
0: Well, you can't see that now because, you know, it's really bright out. But
1: it is really bright and really warm. So snow cones right next to me, and come get snow cones and a sword.
0: Well, you know, you can cool down while you're here, and you can get your favorite collectible, and you can get a sword so you can go out and start stabbing people.
1: Yes.
0: All right, you don't have to stab people, but you can pretend to stab them because these aren't really harmful.
1: With a plastic sword, you're going to have to pretend, but yeah, it'll be fun nonetheless.
0: Yeah, they're pretty bright, they're pretty cool, and there's a lot of stuff like that down here. And Angelina is right here beside Chuck. I think these two guys got something going on. I tell you what, every time I go to an event, they're right beside each other. I don't know, does your husband know?
2: I think so.
0: You think he does? Okay. You're here for Living Innovations, and you are selling some snow cones here, right?
2: Yeah, so anybody that wants to learn, support people in the community, come on over, talk to me. I'd love to have a conversation with you. Meanwhile, while you're here, there's a snow cone stand that's set up, and we've got lots of flavors, bubblegum, tiger's blood, sour green apple. It's a great way to cool off.
0: It is a great way to cool off. I will agree with you there. It is going to start to cool off, too. As the sun starts to go down in the west a little bit, it seems like that breeze is cooling down.
2: Maybe.
0: It's going to be a little bit more comfortable.
2: I'm complaining because we only get, 2 months of this weather?
0: Before you know it, February will be right back on us again.
2: Right.
0: That's cold.
2: It is very cold, but today is beautiful. So come on down and check out the square. Lots happening.
0: Yeah, Midnight Madness, folks. You can't miss it. You don't want to anyway. And the big fireworks show, of course, at 9:20 as well.
2: I think that is going to be spectacular this year.
0: Yeah, the dustpans are on stage entertaining everybody, and we've got a really big show, it looks like, for our fireworks this year.
2: I'm really excited about it. I've heard a lot of buzz around it, and I think we're going to have a good crowd.
0: Okay. We'll count on you for that.
2: Thanks.
0: All right. Thank you for spending time with me, you guys. I much appreciate it. We're broadcasting live in downtown Holden. We'll tell you everything that's going on as we know. You continue to listen. We'll continue to inform you. We're 100.1 FM WHOU.

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0: I'm Ben Thomas. It's a steamy July 4th holiday weekend with the eastern U.S. under a suffocating heat wave. Donna Warder has our report.
1: New York and Boston already hit 100 degrees Thursday. At Boston's Franklin Park Zoo, Dr. Malou Selly says they're giving the animals what they need.
2: Some animals have very comfortable air-conditioned areas.
1: And in the southeast, Ray Dawson in Marietta, Georgia, is taking refuge at a cooling center as he deals with homelessness.
3: You can't find no shelter nowhere, no shade nowhere. And it's hot. And most of the stores won't give you no water. They want you to buy a cup of ice for a dollar.
1: The heat is changing fireworks celebrations. In Boston, Saturday fireworks start at 4 p.m. instead of noon. In Philadelphia, the parade route has been shortened. In Providence, Rhode Island, city pools and water parks are extending their hours. I'm Donna Warder.
0: Overseas, Iran's preparing for the funeral of the late Supreme Leader Ayatollah Ali Khamenei. Banners across Tehran urge the public to rise up in support of the Islamic Republic after the devastating war that killed the 86-year-old cleric. In Ukraine, Sumy and Kharkiv, the latest targets of Russia's bombardment, a day after an 11-hour barrage killed at least 30 people in the capital, Kyiv. Meanwhile, NATO's top commander, U.S. General Alex Grinkiewicz, says European allies have mostly filled the gaps left by the U.S., reducing its military contributions. And Charles Deledesma reports Interpol has identified a suspect in this week's bombing in Monaco.
4: Anastasia Berezovska, a 39-year-old woman from Ukraine, a red notice says she has a tattoo, possibly of a snake, on her right arm, from the shoulder to the elbow. Born in Ukraine, dark hair and speaks German. Her arrest is sought by authorities in Monaco for attempted murder and other charges.

0: an explosion at an apartment building entrance reportedly wounded a Ukrainian tycoon with ties to Russia. I'm Charles de Ledesma.
1: This is AP News. Something's up in Manhattan. Travis Kelce involved?
2: New York City is a busy place on a normal day. Throw in the 4th of July and a big wedding, and it can get chaotic. Taylor Swift fan Marcella Smith kept her eyes on the outside of MSG.
3: I think it's our version of a royal wedding because she's so popular and her future husband's so popular. You know, everyone's going to be all eyes on them.
2: Smith and others are watching everything coming in and out of Madison Square Garden.
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5: Oh, I think I saw like trees. 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
2: Key questions remain, including how is MSG being transformed into a wedding venue? Who will perform and who will officiate? I'm Ed Donahue.
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9: Tonight we're looking at mostly clear skies across northern Maine and western New Brunswick. Some early evening passing cloudiness, and there may be a shower or thundershower closer to the Canadian border. Lows 60 to 65, 17 degrees Celsius. Saturday for the 4th, we're looking in decent shape overall. Mixed sun and clouds, breezy highs 80 to 85, 28 degrees Celsius. Saturday night, mostly clear. Lows 50 to 55, 12 degrees Celsius. Sunday, dry with mixed sun and clouds, upper 70s for highs, 26 degrees Celsius. Monday, mostly sunny skies, highs in the low 80s, 28 degrees Celsius. That's a check on your latest forecast. I'm Precision Weather Meteorologist Steve Adamson for WHOU.
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4 o'clock this afternoon. Going to be going all the way up to 9:30, 10 o'clock, maybe a little bit longer than that. Some folks are staying open pretty late, maybe till midnight. You never know. Anyway, the fireworks are happening at about 9:20 p.m. The theater has got movies playing. They've got an air-conditioned beautifully building. The whole thing is nice and cool. I was just inside and smelled all the popcorn. Had to come outside and hang out with the actual popcorn that's being sold. And man, they are moving it. This popcorn place is really popular, and I'm happy to be here and hanging out with all the folks that are here at Midnight Madness. You could be here too. You're missing out if you're not here now, but that's okay. Just get here when you can. It's going to be a great day. There are vendors all over the place with so many different things, just too many topics to even start to touch on here at the broadcast, because there are so many. And the Dustpans have been playing. I don't know, they've got a little break going on right now, but I know that they've got musical entertainment for most of the evening. You are, again, hi there, how are you? Good to see you. All right. Yeah, say hi to everybody that you haven't seen for a whole year. Come on down, downtown Holden. We are having a blast, and we'd like to see you here. Right now, I'm right here in front of the Temple Theater. If you want to come by and say hi, I would love that too. We're broadcasting live. We're 100.1 FM WHOU.

0: WHOU 100.1 FM broadcasting live in downtown Holden, right in Market Square, where I have come over to see the folks at Shirewood Smokehouse because they've been smoking up a storm down here. It's all I can smell all the way around the whole entire square. And I tell you what, my taste buds are a-tingling. What do you guys got in store for us today?
1: Well, we got our famous smoked chicken wings and ribs. We're finishing them on the grill with our homemade barbecue sauce. They're fall off the bone good. You need to come by and give them a try.
0: Oh, if you give them a try, they'll be staying right here. Nobody will move another inch. They'll just, every year you guys get slammed, jammed.
1: Not complaining about it. We love it. We got plenty of napkins for you. You're going to need them. They're fall off the bone good.
0: It's messy, is it not? Is this barbecue is messy or not?
2: This is a little bit more of our dangerous stuff to eat, you know, and I hope you're not wearing anything that you love. But yeah, we always get so much support from our hometown, and we couldn't be more pleased. Everybody always turns out, and, you know, we're really blessed for everybody to, you know, show up and show their support every year, man. And we just couldn't be more happy with it.
0: It's true. You guys get a lot of support, but you know why?
2: I'm hoping because, you know, people see that we really actually care, you know.
0: It's true, but you know what?
2: What's that?
0: This stuff is fabulous.
2: Oh, thank you so much. That's a huge compliment. I really do appreciate it.
0: I'm telling you, my mouth has been watering since I came to the square, and I could smell it in here, and I'm like, oh my God, I got to get over there. I got to at least go talk to him. While I'm doing the broadcast, I can't really eat. It doesn't sound good. You know what I mean?
2: Yeah, absolutely. I understand. I don't sound good eating ever, you know. It's not,
0: but by God, I look good.
2: There you go. There you go. Absolutely.
0: All right. Well, you guys have got the big thing going on down here. You're going to be here till it closes?
2: Yeah. We're going to hang out until the party dies down. Usually we're some of the last people around, you know, cleaning up and stuff. It's, you know, we got a lot of set up here. So, yeah, we'll be around. Love standing around talking to people afterwards, too. It's always one of the best parts of the event, you know. Get people's feedback, you know?
0: You know, I've watched you guys year after year be down here and do this, and I've seen you stay around afterwards, and I've seen you closed, but still serving food until everybody is satisfied and happy, and the whole place will practically be empty when you guys are actually packing up and getting ready to go home. So thanks for putting in all the effort.
2: Well, thank you. We like to stay around a little after, mainly for the people that work the event, too, because we understand that if you're running around, keeping everybody safe, making sure everybody's where they're supposed to be so everyone can have a nice, good time and not, you know, get in anybody's way. You guys are working really hard, so we'd like to stay after, and if we have anything left over, we like to make sure you guys get a shot at it too, you know? So thanks again for working so hard to put all this stuff together. Everybody's, you know, it's such a blessing, man.
0: There's a great group of people that does all the work to make sure that this gets off.
2: Unbelievable. I can't say enough about this town and, you know, how blessed we are to be a part of it, man. Just 100%. 100%.
0: Well, we are equally blessed to have you here, and I'm going to bless my tongue with a little bit of stuff that you guys have in just a little bit. Thank you.
1: Thank you so much, and if it's too hot for you to make it out here today, we'll be at the fair as well.
0: Oh, yeah, that's right, too. Well, you guys, yeah, you'll have your barbecue at the fair. I could probably have it at both places. Is that okay?
1: I think we can finagle something.
0: Okay.
2: We might do something a little different at the fair, you know. We're thinking about maybe whipping up something a little different for the fair, you know.
0: Right.
2: Give people some reason to come out and see us elsewhere, right?
0: You're always doing something different, and I think this is the right thing for here tonight. Ribs and grilled wings, you can't go any better. You guys do the best ribs anywhere.
2: Thank you so much. We really appreciate that.
0: You're welcome. Okay, I'm going to let you guys get back to it. I see people are starting to line up and get ready to eat some of your great cooking. We're at Shirewood Smokehouse right here in downtown Holden at their booth. If you want to come by and enjoy some great barbecue, you are invited to downtown Holden. We're 100.1 FM WHOU.
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WHOU 100.1 FM. I was just talking to folks here at Midnight Madness where we're broadcasting live from. I was kind of singing the song, and they said, that sounds like Lynyrd Skynyrd. And I said, yeah, it's Give Me Three Steps. He says, yeah, well, at your age, you probably need more like 10 steps. And I said, you know what? If you gave me half a mile, I probably still wouldn't get away. I can't move like I used to when I was younger. But anyway, three steps, if that's all I get, that's all I'm going to get. A little Skynyrd for you this afternoon. As we continue to broadcast live down here in Houlton, the Miracle Mile is about to wind up. We'll have some runners coming in and across the finish line and here in just a bit. And of course, the Dustpans are on the stage and they are playing up a storm, entertaining everybody all throughout Market Square. And many vendors. I've talked to a few of them. You've heard some of them talk with me. And we're going to continue to hang around and see what's going on. But there's so many people here and it's going to get busier and busier and busier. And of course, you know, the culmination of everything is going to be the giant fireworks display. And after you're through with the fireworks, head into the air-conditioned theater, the Temple Theater, and cool off and watch some really cool movies. I think I'm going to probably catch Ghostbusters. That's the one I want to see tonight. But anyway, if you want to hang out, come on down and hang out here at Midnight Madness where we're broadcasting live and having way more fun than we probably should. You can join us in that. We're broadcasting live. 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

0: WHOU 100.1 FM, Chris, broadcasting live in downtown Holton. Wrapping up our part of the broadcast, I'm going to go out and enjoy some ribs from Shirewood Smokehouse. That's going to be my next stop, and maybe I'll run into you there. Thanks so much for tuning in and being part of our broadcast. We've had nothing but fun all afternoon long. I'm going to continue right straight through into the night. I'm going to get to go and hang out and enjoy myself now, and I hope that you do too. It's been absolutely fabulous, and I've enjoyed being able to do this, and it's a good time. You should come downtown. Midnight Madness, it only happens once a year, and it is a spectacular event. Going to hang around for the fireworks, maybe catch a movie afterwards, too. Fireworks about 9:20 tonight, maybe a little earlier than that, maybe a little later than that. We'll have to see as we get a little bit closer to it. But anyway, that's it for us, for at least for this broadcast. Hope to run into you. I'll be looking for you. We're broadcasting live in downtown Holton. 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

0: News. I'm Ben Thomas. This July 4th marks the 250th anniversary of American independence, but it'll also be remembered for the extreme heat that's hit much of the eastern half of the country. Ed Donahue has a report.
1: In Washington, D.C., afternoon events at the Great American State Fair were canceled. These people tried to get into the National Mall.
2: You do, unfortunately, have to go around.
3: Perfect. So why is that?
4: Go around.
2: Because of the heat, yes. We are having a lot of heat-related illnesses. People are just dropping.
1: Sean Monica Edlin was at the fair.
5: Paramedics had to come in and took out 15 different people because they collapsed under the heat. So they're not shutting things down to be controlling. They shut them down for safety. People, go get yourself hydrated so you can come back in and enjoy this great American fair.
1: Also, police are delaying entrance to the public for the 4th of July concert tonight at the Capitol because of the heat. People still have an hour to get settled. I'm Ed Donahue.
0: President Trump's heading to South Dakota for a speech and fireworks at Mount Rushmore tonight. Wildfires are an issue in the West, where about 40 are burning uncontained. The Aspen Acres fire southwest of Denver has forced the evacuation of thousands, with erratic winds pushing it across two counties. About 50 National Guard soldiers are being sent to help staff road checkpoints. Overseas,
6: Iran prepares for the days-long funeral of the late Supreme Leader Ayatollah Ali Khamenei, with banners across Tehran urging the public to rise up. The country's theocracy expects to see millions flood the streets of the capital. I'm Charles de Ledesma.
0: In Venezuela, there's a rush to identify loved ones killed in last week's twin earthquakes. Nearly 2,300 people are confirmed to have died, with thousands still missing. Teams are struggling to collect, identify, and preserve the bodies, and many fear mass graves are coming. And at the World Cup, Egypt's eliminated Australia in a penalty shootout. This is AP News. Gasoline prices dropped another penny and a half overnight. AAA puts the national average for a gallon of regular grade just above $3.82. And Donna Warder has some real news about a parody site.
7: The news site The Onion is all about satire, and it's hoping that comedy will help the families of those who lost their lives in the Sandy Hook Elementary School shooting. The Onion has been trying to buy InfoWars, Alex Jones's conspiracy platform that was forced into bankruptcy after he claimed the 2012 Sandy Hook shooting was a hoax and was ordered to pay more than $1 billion to the victims' families, money the families have yet to receive. Now The Onion has launched a webpage that's a parody of Jones's conspiracy platform, and it plans to give some of the revenue to families of the 20 first graders and six adults who lost their lives at the school in Newtown, Connecticut. I'm Donna Warder.
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9: Tonight we're looking at mostly clear skies across northern Maine and western New Brunswick. Some early evening passing cloudiness, and there may be a shower or thunder shower closer to the Canadian border. Lows 60 to 65, 17 degrees Celsius. Saturday for the 4th, we're looking in decent shape overall. Mixed sun and clouds, breezy highs 80 to 85, 28 degrees Celsius. Saturday night, mostly clear. Lows 50 to 55, 12 degrees Celsius. Sunday, dry with mixed sun and clouds. Upper 70s for highs, 26 degrees Celsius. Monday, mostly sunny skies, highs in the low 80s, 28 degrees Celsius. That's a check on your latest forecast. I'm Precision Weather Meteorologist Steve Adamson for WHOU.
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0: News, I'm Ben Thomas. Iran set to begin a multi-day funeral for the late Supreme Leader Ayatollah Ali Khamenei. Charles de Ledesma has a report.
1: Ahead of the funeral, banners across Tehran urged the public to rise up in support of the Islamic Republic after the devastating war that killed the 86-year-old cleric. The country's theocracy hopes to see millions flood the streets of the capital beginning Saturday. Meanwhile, a statue depicting Iran's slain supreme leader's clenched fist has been installed in the center of the city ahead of the funeral. The clenched fist also includes two missiles on both sides of Ayatollah Ali Khamenei's hand. Taxi driver Jafar Javadi tells the AP, "The leader's biggest legacy is perseverance and fighting against the global arrogance. The leader was martyred with his fist clenched until the last moment, and that's the most important legacy for us. His blood will not be trampled on, and we will continue down his path." Khamenei's flag-draped coffin is at Tehran's Grand Musalla, alongside family members killed in the Israeli airstrike that came in the first moments of the war on February 28. I'm Charles de Ledesma.
0: Extreme heat in the eastern U.S. has curtailed some festivities marking the nation's 250th birthday. Philadelphia canceled its Salute to Independence parade, while the Great American State Fair on the National Mall in Washington shut down for a few hours. But in Cambridge, Massachusetts...
2: I'll tell you this, as soon as I watched the weather, I was so excited.
0: Mark Savinor owns the Acme Ice and Dry Ice Company.
2: I love the heat. The heat has made this business an Iceman's dream. It's 4th of July. We got a heat wave coming. What could an Iceman ask for?
0: And Northrop Grumman's launched a three-armed spacecraft to rescue a NASA telescope in danger of crashing back to Earth. It's on course to reach the Swift Observatory in about a month and try to boost its orbit. This is AP News. At the World Cup, Egypt made its knockout round debut with a 4-2 penalty shootout victory over Australia. Lionel Messi and Argentina are on the pitch at this hour against Cape Verde, while Colombia and Ghana play later tonight. So anyone watching?
3: The U.S. men's soccer team's round of 32 win in the World Cup set a viewership record. Fox Sports says the U.S. Bosnia-Herzegovina match on Wednesday night was the most watched soccer telecast in English language history, with more than 24.4 million viewers. The audience peaked at just under 32 million. The U.S. won the game 2-0 to advance to the round of 16, its first knockout win since 2002. The match topped the 22.3 million viewers on English language TV for the 2015 FIFA Women's World Cup Final. I'm Mike Hempen.
0: The latest at APnews.com. 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
5: Tonight we're looking at mostly clear skies across northern Maine and western New Brunswick. Some early evening passing cloudiness, and there may be a shower or thunder shower closer to the Canadian border. Lows 60 to 65, 17 degrees Celsius. Saturday for the 4th, we're looking in decent shape overall. Mixed sun and clouds, breezy highs 80 to 85, 28 degrees Celsius. Saturday night, mostly clear. Lows 50 to 55, 12 degrees Celsius. Sunday, dry with mixed sun and clouds. Upper 70s for highs, 26 degrees Celsius. Monday, mostly sunny skies. Highs in the low 80s, 28 degrees Celsius. That's a check on your latest forecast. I'm Precision Weather Meteorologist Steve Adamson for WHOU.

Classic Hits, 100.1 WHOU. And happy 4th of July Eve. I'm Tony Lorino. This is the night we leave out cookies for George Washington, right? Like Santa at Christmas time, or maybe cherries off the cherry tree for him.

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0: Happy almost 4th of July, Jamie. What can we do for you?
2: I'm wondering if you could play Dancing on the Ceiling by Lionel Richie for me.
0: Okay.
2: I'd really like to hear that because right now I'd like to be dancing on the ceiling.
0: I like it. Let's get you up and moving, huh? Lionel's coming up, and we'll take care of that for you in just a second, Jamie. Plus, there's something you'd like to add tonight to the fireworks, s'mores, chill out, enjoy the long holiday weekend soundtrack. 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

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If you can think it, we can ink it.

101.1 WHOU. I'm Tony Guarino. We appreciate you listening tonight. And whenever you need to stay in the know with what's going on around Holton, make sure you give us a follow at WHOUFM.com. 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

100.1 WHOU. You still have all of your fingers, right? That's a win so far, but no more fireworks are coming, so be careful whatever you are lighting off. Just stand back, leave it to the pros, and leave the music to us. 877-909-1989. Derek, Melanie, just getting ready for some fireworks in their hood. Wanted this one. 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Survivor is all yours on the All Request Hour.